0: 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Speed it up a little bit. Bellissima, DJ Quicksilver on the way, and Dahul's Meet Her at the Love Parade. And Chucky and LMFAO's Let the Bass Kick in Miami Girl. 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
1: Blow your mind with the rock in front. I'm keeping on with my words. So strong, pure perfection from beginning to the end. I'm here once again. Blow your mind with the rock in front. I'm keeping on with my words. So strong, pure perfection from beginning to the end. I'm here once again. Blow your mind.

and LMFAO, Let the Bass Kick in Miami Girl. If it's your first time listening tonight, welcome to Belters. I'm Stephanie Hurst. Every Saturday night between 11 and 2 a.m., we play 3 hours of the biggest 90s, noughties, 10s and 20s dance throwbacks. Delirium on the way with Sarah McLachlan. First, Summer 97, although it has been reworked loads of times. 2001, it was back again. One of the biggest dance trance tunes of all time. Dahul, Meet Her at the Love Parade on Hits Radio's Belters. Till 2.

0: I always like to crack out a tune for those that are driving late at night tonight. And if you are on the road, I'm playing that for you. What a tune! Still a monster, isn't it? Delirium with Sarah McLachlan and Silence. This is Hits Radio's Belters. Tonight's Future Belter on the way. A reworking for 2026 of Sunshine. And next, Rudimental and the Ones, Flawless.
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another one of those huge tunes on the Positiva label. Flawless. Flawless. Rushing 130, this is Hits Radio Now. In and amongst all these huge 90s, noughties and 10s dance throwbacks that I play you every single Saturday night, I play you one new tune. This, oh, it's a monster. Fish 56 Octagon is back, teaming up with Milo Nada for a reworking of Dario G's Sunshine. This is going to be so huge.

is back. He's featured before as a future belter. You may have seen him on Brighton Beach over the summer with Fatboy Slim. Teaming up with Milo Nada, Sunshine 26. That is going to be so huge. Remember where you heard it first on Belter. Oh, can't wait to play that live. Must go off that. What a tune. Dave Lee, Make a Move on Me. And Tom Craft loaning us another future belter for you next week on Hits Radio's Belters.

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0: Summer Moving to the Sun, 1997, Free, final tune on Belters this week. And we go again next Saturday night, 11 through till 2 a.m. 3 hours of the biggest 90s, noughties and 10s and 20s dance throwbacks that I like to call Belters. 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Have a gorgeous Sunday and stay with us. The biggest hits and the biggest throwbacks continue next with Nelly, Bruno Mars, Teddy Swims and Zara Larsson.
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16: Top stories this hour. At least 12 people have been killed in an attack on Saudi Arabia's international airport in Riyadh. More than 300 have been wounded. Iran-backed Houthis in Yemen have claimed responsibility for the attack. Andy Burnham's reiterated his complete solidarity with Ukraine after Donald Trump said the country needs a new president. It's after Volodymyr Zelensky criticised his US counterpart for agreeing a deal with Moscow to buy Russian diesel, saying it will help fund the Kremlin's war. The Prime Minister's pledged tougher sanctions against Russia. Kira Rudik is a Ukrainian opposition MP.
17: Russia right now does not have enough of the resources for fulfilling the internal demand inside Russia. And of course, it wouldn't have any influence on the price in the United States simply because we are talking about extremely small amounts.
16: A wild animal park near Doncaster will remain closed today after a man died in the tiger enclosure. He was attacked by one of the big cats at Yorkshire Wildlife Park yesterday afternoon. South Yorkshire police are urging people not to share footage of what happened online. Krista Pike, who survived an execution attempt in Tennessee, has been discharged from a local hospital. Her lawyers say she's been taken back to prison. In sport, Arsenal fought back with two second-half goals to get a 2-1 win at home to Leeds in the Premier League. Their fifth top-flight victory out of six games takes them level on points with early leaders Manchester City. Boss Mikel Arteta says it was another pleasing display.
6: We're getting into a game that it was very tricky. First of all, because of the opponent. Secondly, because we come from a heavy defeat and we haven't been together for 3 weeks, 16 players away, traveling the world with different national teams. And I think we started the game really well.
16: North London rivals Tottenham scored in injury time to rescue a 1-1 draw at Manchester United. Chelsea hammered Bournemouth 5-1. In the Scottish Premiership, Rangers went top by getting past Kilmarnock 3-1. Darren McInnes' side are a point clear of Celtic, who face Motherwell tomorrow. From Sky News, I'm Jenny Barsby.

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15: Top stories this hour. An attack on Saudi Arabia's international airport in Riyadh has killed at least 12 people and injured more than 300. Iran-backed Houthis in Yemen have claimed responsibility. An American national is among the dead. Donald Trump was asked by reporters if the US would join Saudi strikes on the rebels.
16: We may. We're going to look at it.
17: How soon?
16: We just found out about the recent attack, so we'll make a decision. We move very quickly.
15: The Prime Minister's pledged to increase pressure on Russia in a call with Ukraine's president, who's faced fresh criticism from Donald Trump. Yesterday, the US president called for Ukraine to elect a new leader amid a row over his deal to buy Russian diesel, which Kyiv says will help fund Moscow's war. The Foreign Secretary Ed Miliband has said he's deeply saddened by the death of a man at Yorkshire Wildlife Park in his constituency. The man was attacked by a tiger after getting into the big cat's enclosure yesterday afternoon. The park will remain closed today. At least 20 people have been arrested after thousands gathered in London for a pro-Palestine protest. Demonstrators walked to Westminster to mark the third anniversary of the beginning of the war in Gaza. There were some clashes with police when protesters climbed onto the Battle of Britain Memorial on Victoria Embankment. In sport, Arsenal are level on points with early Premier League leaders Manchester City after fighting back to win 2-1 at home to Leeds. Tottenham moved off the bottom by grabbing a stoppage time equaliser in a 1-1 draw at Manchester United. Despite being 10 down to 10 men, Spurs fought back through Dominic Solanke.
0: Yeah, I think the character shown today from the team was magnificent. I think a lot of times this season and a few times last season, when we went a goal down, we didn't react in the right way. You're going down to 10 men and still pushing to find that equaliser to the last minute. Yeah, showed the mentality that we want to show every game.
15: And Rangers are top of the Scottish Premiership after beating Kilmarnock 3-1. Third place Hearts thrashed St Mirren up 5-0. From Sky News, I'm Jenny Barsby.

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7: And now, the weather.
8: Outside, gloomy skies, a persistent drizzle, and a chilly wind blowing from the west, north, east and south.
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16: The top stories this hour. At least 12 people have been killed in an attack on Saudi Arabia's international airport in Riyadh. More than 300 have been wounded. Iran-backed Houthis in Yemen have claimed responsibility for the attack. The Prime Minister's pledged to increase pressure on Russia in a call with Ukraine's president, who's faced fresh criticism from Donald Trump. Yesterday, the US president called for Ukraine to elect a new leader amid a row over his deal to buy Russian diesel, which Kyiv says will help fund Moscow's war. Ukrainian MP Lisa Yasko says it's a gift to Vladimir Putin.
17: When you pay him money for diesel or for anything else, he will be just happy to send hundreds, thousands or even millions of new weapons attacking Ukraine or even other countries.
16: A wild animal park near Doncaster will remain closed today after a man died in the tiger enclosure. He was attacked by one of the big cats at Yorkshire Wildlife Park yesterday afternoon. South Yorkshire police are urging people not to share footage of what happened online. Krista Pike, who survived an execution attempt in Tennessee, has been discharged from a local hospital. Her lawyers say she's been taken back to prison. In sport, Arsenal moved level with Manchester City at the top of the Premier League after coming from behind to beat Leeds 2-1. Manchester United were booed at the end of their 1-1 draw with 10-man Tottenham after conceding in stoppage time. Rangers have moved top of the Scottish Premiership after beating Kilmarnock 3-1. Boss Derek McInnes says you could tell a number of his players had had a lengthy international break.
18: You have to be honest and say it was a wee bit disjointed, particularly second half. I just thought we looked a wee bit, it wasn't so much tactical, it was just more about mental fatigue, a wee bit and some more decision making and just maybe a wee bit of lethargy second half, which you can understand when there's 8 starting that have been away.
16: Max Verstappen has claimed pole for this afternoon's Singapore Formula One Grand Prix. The Red Bull driver also won the sprint race earlier. From Sky News, I'm Jenny Barsby.

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14: Top stories this hour. An attack on Saudi Arabia's international airport in Riyadh has killed at least 12 people and injured more than 300. Iran-backed Houthis in Yemen have claimed responsibility. An American national is among the dead. Donald Trump was asked by reporters if the US would join Saudi strikes on the rebels.
15: We may. We're going to look at it.
16: How soon?
15: We just found out about the recent attack, so we'll make a decision. We move very quickly.
14: The Prime Minister's pledged to increase pressure on Russia in a call with Ukraine's president, who's faced fresh criticism from Donald Trump. Yesterday, the US president called for Ukraine to elect a new leader amid a row over his deal to buy Russian diesel, which Kyiv says will help fund Moscow's war. The Foreign Secretary Ed Miliband has said he's deeply saddened by the death of a man at Yorkshire Wildlife Park in his constituency. The man was attacked by a tiger after getting into the big cat's enclosure yesterday afternoon. A government-chaired task force will hold its first meeting this week to discuss the UK's preparedness for flooding. It's after forecasters warned of a heightened potential for wet, windy and stormy weather this autumn. The group will bring together the Met Office, Environment Agency and mayoral authorities, as well as the farming, water and insurance industries. Sport now. Manchester United boss Michael Carrick says they must stop throwing away wins by conceding late like they did in their 1-1 draw at home to Tottenham in the Premier League. The same thing happened at Everton last month, when they were held 2-2.
17: That changes a lot of things, you know. It changes a lot of feelings for ourselves, it changes a lot of feelings and it changes points and what it looks like. So we need to do better with seeing out games, that's for sure, once we've got ourselves in a good position.
14: Arsenal fought back to clinch a fifth win in their opening top six flight games with a 2-1 victory over Leeds. Chelsea hammered Bournemouth 5-1 to climb to fifth, while in the Scottish Premiership, Rangers are top after a 3-1 win over Kilmarnock. Celtic can return to the summit if they avoid defeat at Motherwell. From Sky News, I'm Jenny Barsby.
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14: The top stories this hour. At least 12 people have been killed in an attack on Saudi Arabia's international airport in the capital, Riyadh. More than 300 people have been wounded. Iran-backed Houthis in Yemen have claimed responsibility for the attack. Andy Burnham has reiterated his complete solidarity with Ukraine after Donald Trump said the country needs a new president. It's after Volodymyr Zelensky criticised his US counterpart for agreeing a deal with Moscow to buy Russian diesel, saying that'll help fund the Kremlin's war. The Prime Minister has pledged tougher sanctions against Russia. Kira Rudik is a Ukrainian opposition MP.
15: Russia right now does not have enough of the resources for fulfilling the internal demand inside Russia. And of course, it wouldn't have any influence on the price in the United States simply because we are talking about extremely small amounts.
14: Yorkshire Wildlife Park will remain closed today after a man died in the tiger enclosure. South Yorkshire police were called to the park near Doncaster yesterday lunchtime. We're told the tiger was uninjured and poses no wider risk to the public. Police are urging people not to share footage online. A former nuclear site in southern Scotland could become home to one of Europe's biggest AI data centres. The proposed £16.5 billion development would include eight huge buildings, potentially using as much electricity as a major city. Questions remain over who's backing it and the potential national security implications. Dr. Callum McIver from the University of Strathclyde says these centres are becoming more commonplace.
16: A site like one gigawatt project potential at Chapel Cross would be among the biggest data centre sort of projects in the world, but I think lots of similar scale projects are probably popping up all over the place.
14: And Arsenal only trail Premier League leaders Manchester City on goal difference after a 2-1 victory against Leeds. Tottenham are still without a top-flight win this season, but managed to grab a late equaliser to draw 1-1 at Manchester United.
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14: Mostly dry with sunny spells across the UK, light rain reaching Wales and southwest England. That's the latest. I'm Kat Wright.
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19: But right now it's Wes back on with you to kick off Sunday morning, and let's start the show with the longest ever US number one. It's Ella Langley. The big

0: Ed Sheeran at 6:10 and Sapphire. Hits Radio is on. Good morning. It's Sunday. This is Wes here and hope you're good today. Huh? Are you? No, you're tired. I had to get some fuel today. I shot up in bed last night going, oh no, I didn't get any fuel. So to do like a 30-mile journey on 20 miles in the tank is not going to happen, is it? So I had to stop off at some all-night place for fuel. My God, that woke me up. £1.80 something a litre. You know that bit when it sort of, you hold it down as you're fueling at the beginning, right at the beginning, and it sort of dribbles for a bit, and then it kicks in. Well, by the time it really kicked in, it was already a pound. I was like, what the hell? Did anything actually go through then? And it was a pound already. And then I'm driving into work, doing my 56 miles an hour. Because is that a thing, or is that just a myth that I believe? Does that actually work? You are a taxi driver. Can you, you know, I'm sure you know whether that's a fact or not. If you do 56 miles an hour, you get more out of your fuel. Is that true? Anyway, it's time now for waking the rest of the nation. Who's there to send over a WhatsApp voice note this morning? Right now, in fact, something like... So we're looking for something like Deborah did last Sunday. Deborah!
1: Good morning! I was up at 5 a.m. and I'm on the way to the ice rink for a freezing cold skate. Well, good morning to the UK. Hope everybody has a really good Sunday. Bye!
0: Goodbye! Deb from last week. Imagine going up, waking up on a Sunday morning to go for an early morning Sunday skate. Never heard of such a thing. So I'm looking for your voice notes now on WhatsApp just to say good morning to everybody who's listening. You can do it in song or in a different voice, an impression, a different language, of course, different language. However you want to say good morning to everyone this morning, send it over 0333 2020 800 right now on WhatsApp. WhatsApp voice note 0333 2020 800. Do it now!

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0: Morning. Thank you for listening. It's Wes here with you as per usual. Did you hear Joe on Friday when he won?
3: Is this for real? I still don't believe it.
0: Doesn't believe it. But he believed it now when he got, how much was it? £725,000, or make me a winner, paid into his bank account straight away. My God. We go again this week with £750,000. £750,000 that could be sat there in your bank this time next week. 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

Bieber and Stay Go. It's 6:31 on Sunday morning. It's far too early, and yet here you are. Thank you for listening. It's Wes on Hits Radio. Sunday, the... not 16th. I can't read. Oh, can't. I've not got my glasses on. The 11th of October. Today it's too early. I haven't got my glasses. It's too dark in here. What's going on today? The 11th of October. Westlife playing their third and final gig at the O2 in London. Premier League games today include Crystal Palace and Nottingham Forest, Hull City and Everton, and of course at 4:30 Liverpool and Manchester City. It's the Singaporean Formula One Grand Prix later on. And of course next we are going to wake the nation. So if you are half asleep, don't worry. By the time we're finished with you, you'll be wide awake. Although ladies, please, where are you? I've got a plethora of men standing by to wake the nation and say good morning to everyone. Ladies, where are you? You're very underrepresented today. So send over now, quickly, a voice note on WhatsApp saying good morning to everybody. 0333 20 20 800 is the number. Quickly, 0333 20 20 800. Okay, thank you. Whilst you do, this guy's doing Hits Radio Live next month, of course. It's Jason Derulo and Michiko.

0: Austin. Hit 20O, the station that is giving away this week £750,000 on Make Me a Winner. This is Wes on Sunday morning. Good morning. It's now 6:37. Don't worry if you're half asleep. We are going to wake you up as we wake the nation with your voice notes. And thank you for sending them in. First up, oh, it's our new regular. It's Laszlo.
1: Good morning. Wake up, everybody. Good morning, morning.
0: Good morning, Laszlo. Wide awake. Rev Martin, of course, it is a Sunday.
2: Hello, Wes. Hello, everybody. Have a happy Sunday. Have a good day. Bye now.
0: Oh, thank you, Reverend. Feeling blessed. Caitlin, good morning, Caitlin.
3: Good morning. Hope you all have a lovely day.
0: Oh, thank you.
3: Let's hope Liverpool beat Man City later today.
0: Oh, Caitlin, come on.
3: Set the record straight.
0: No, come on, please.
3: Have a lovely day.
0: Right, okay, thank you, but stay impartial, please. God, this is going to be a riot. Stu, good morning. Why don't you wake the nation, Stuart?
4: Sunday, yeah. Monday, Tuesday, wop, bang, bang. Sunday, yeah. Monday, Tuesday, wop, bang, bang. Good morning, Wesley. Good morning, everyone. It's Sunday, yeah. So everyone get up and go out and have some fun. It's Sunday, yeah. Monday, Tuesday, wop. Booyah.
0: Thank you. Bye. You know when some people are just too awake in the morning? You're like, how on earth have you got so much energy? Thank you, Stu. Love you. Jerry, good morning.
5: Good morning, Wes. And good morning, Nation. I'm hoping you're all well. But it really is time to get up. So, rise and shine.
0: Thank you, Jerry. And finally, Zoe. Why don't you wake the Nation, Zoe?
6: Hello, good morning. This is Zoe. I hope you have a good Sunday and stay blessed. Bye.
0: Goodbye. Thank you. Oh, fantastic. What a great waking the nation that was. We're wide awake. Alex Warren's next with her.
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Live confirmed RT's Tiny Temper. I'm not letting go. Wes here, 10 to 7 on Sunday morning. And next, it's The Script, also confirmed for Hits Radio Live this year. And this is the song that Danny told us recently in an interview that he cannot wait to perform live. He said it's going to be massive. It's their third single off the new album. It's called Scars Align. It is The Script. We don't even-

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0: Rihanna and Disturbia on Hit Radio with Wes for Sunday morning. Good morning and hope you're well today. You know how she's not brought out any new music for like a decade and everyone's like, come on, where is this new album that keeps getting talked about but never quite appears? She's actually revealed this week she's got 17 albums worth of music that she's just sat on. Hasn't released 170 unreleased songs in her vault. Wow, Rihanna has a vault, and inside the vault, there's 170 unreleased songs. Get them released. Okay, coming up after 7 o'clock, Classic Gala to get on for you and the former Hits UK chart number one from Shakira.
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17: Top stories this hour. The Prime Minister's promised Volodymyr Zelensky he'll increase sanctions on Russia after the US agreed to buy diesel from Moscow. Ukraine's president's criticised the decision, which prompted Donald Trump to call for Ukrainians to elect a new leader. The US president's accusing him of making global fuel shortages worse.
18: And I said to him, do what you want, don't hit refineries. Plenty of targets, don't hit refineries. And he went out and he hit. And he's not going to affect our farmers. And he's not going to affect the rest of the world. He better damn well stop.
17: Elsewhere, an attack on Saudi Arabia's international airport in Riyadh has killed at least 12 people and injured more than 300 others. Iran-backed Houthis have claimed responsibility. A serious crash involving several vehicles has shut the M62 westbound near Rochdale. The road's closed between junctions 22 and 21. There's a large amount of debris across the carriageway. Police are investigating. A national highway say it's likely to remain shut heading west for several hours. A wild animal park near Doncaster will remain closed today after a man died when he entered the tiger enclosure. It happened at Yorkshire Wildlife Park yesterday afternoon. The tiger wasn't hurt. A sports psychologist reckons City's players could see their performance suffer because of the fallout from the club's guilty findings over financial rules. They'll take on Liverpool later in their first game since the Independent Commission's ruling. Dr. Nikita Rowley says uncertainty over any punishment or appeal could affect how players focus on the pitch.
19: The players may find themselves having to focus on their next training session or match, whilst also knowing that there are bigger questions surrounding the club that they have very little control over.
17: And United were booed at the end of their 1-1 draw with 10-man Tottenham after conceding in stoppage time. They've got just one win from their opening six Premier League games. Michael Carrick admits they should have done more.
20: It's obviously a bad goal, to which kind of sums up things. So, very disappointed to be in a position like that to not come away with a game.
15: Weather.
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17: Chilly across Greater Manchester, mostly dry with some sunny spells later, highs of 14 Celsius. That's the latest. I'm Nathan Marsh.
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0: Right now it's Wes on Sunday morning, 4 o'clock today. Sam Thompson reveals the Hits UK chart number one. Could this go back there?

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0: Thank you, Liam, on voice notes. Wow. Some people are wide awake first thing. Yes, it is Wes on Hits Radio at 10 past 7 on a Sunday. It should be the day of rest. But oh no, here we are, awake, up and out. I always think, like, you know, Saturdays I can kind of get it. Sundays, it being a day of rest. Yeah, you shouldn't really be here. I mean, I'm very pleased that you are, of course. Having an audience, fantastic. But I'd understand if you were still asleep in bed. But oh no, today someone or something has got you up, and I would like to know that person or that place that you've got to go to, especially if that person has dragged you out of bed, like kicking and screaming, going, come on, you agreed to do this. I'm guessing, like, go for a run or go to a car boot sale or do something like that, and you finally got to your Sunday morning lie and you go, oh god, why did I agree to this? Names, places, people who are to blame. 0333 2020 800. You can send over a WhatsApp voice note or just a message. Entirely up to you. 0333 2020 800 is the number. So use it now. Whilst you do, I'll stick on this next. It's Stella Lefty and Boston on Hits Radio for Sunday morning.

0: Tom Grennan and Little Bit of Love. 7:18 is the time. It's Wes on Hits Radio for Sunday morning. Flo. Morning, Flo. She's had to get up to go swimming. She's not going swimming. She's taking her two boys, Oliver and Daniel, swimming. And they've got the half seven slot one-to-one swimming lessons on a Sunday morning.
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0: Sorry. Shouldn't laugh, should I? Should not laugh, but... anyway, listen, right, Joe, on Friday, won big £725,000 on Make Me A Winner.
2: This is unbelievable. Honestly, it's one of the best things that's ever happened to me.
0: Just one of the best things. 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

0: 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Good morning, good morning. Thank you for listening. Wes here on the 11th of October. 75 sleeps until, you know what, I'll not say it. 75 sleeps to go. Strictly tonight, the results. Will, our Will, have used his willpower to get everyone to vote. Trying to work his name in as much as possible. Will be the best. We'll find out tonight if you voted for our Will. What else is going on? The Singaporean Grand Prix is happening. There's lots of Premier League games, of course, today. Good luck to your teams. And it's Cardi B's birthday. How old is Cardi B, though, today? What are you saying for an age? You cannot say it in your head, right? And then afterwards go, oh, I was thinking that. Yeah, of course you were.
1: Yeah, sure.
0: What are you saying for Cardi B, then, today, for her birthday? Oh, that's wrong. No. Say out loud. If you're saying 34, though, 34 is the right answer, yeah, for Cardi B. Happy birthday, Cardi. She listens every week, always first thing.

0: 7, JB Gill is here with the Hits Radio Throwback. 3 hours of them. In for Kimberly Wyatt, who's off doing the tour with the Pussycat Dolls at the minute. Maybe you went to see them in Manchester last night. 7.36 on Sunday with Wes on Hits Radio. And I want your WhatsApps, thank you. 0333 2020 800 to explain yourselves why you're here first thing Sunday and not having a lie-in. Philip is off to go white water rafting first thing this morning. That sounds too cold, Philip. Too cold. Steve and beautiful Karen are off to not one, but two car boots. I bet one of those people, Steve or Karen, is like, oh God, why did I agree to this? 0333 2020 800 on WhatsApp to tell me what you're doing today. Beth, meanwhile, is doing what today? What's going on, Beth?
1: I'm driving to a clean, but it's out in the middle of nowhere.
0: Driving to a clean? Are you a cleaner?
1: Yeah, I'm self-employed, yeah.
0: Right, there's no getting out of that one, is there? There's no calling in sick. And how big is the house once you get there?
1: It's a gorgeous house. It's a four-bed, 3-bathroom.
0: Four-bed and 3-bathroom?
1: It is, yeah, in the middle of nowhere. It overlooks a river. It's gorgeous.
0: Oh, very nice.
1: Yeah. How did the half live?
0: Yeah. And how long will it take you to clean it? All day, I expect.
1: All day, yeah. I did all day yesterday as well, so I didn't sit
0: there yesterday. So the house is that big, it takes 2 days to clean it.
1: It's a deep clean too, so it's getting in all the groutings and bleaching and all that kind of thing. So it's a big one.
0: It's a big one, everyone. Good luck with that today. What time do you reckon you'll finish?
1: Well, I'm hoping to be out by about 3 or 4, considering I'm starting at 7:30.
0: Okay, well, good luck.
1: Thank you.
0: We'll be thinking of you.
1: Thank you.
0: Here's Beth.
1: Enjoy the rest of your day.
0: Okay, next, whilst you're in touch, I will get on from Celebrity Traitors, James Blunt's latest song, next.
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1: Alex Warren and Carry You Home on Hits Radio with Wes. And next it's James Blunt's brand new song. We left James, if you're watching Celeb Traitors, we left him on Friday hanging his head in shame, as well he should, after leading the charge against poor Julie. But if you're watching, you know he afterwards, he was quite cut up about it and quite upset about it. And I do like James Blunt. I like his dress sense as well. I was watching on Friday, you know, when he was wearing that headband, and I thought to myself, I should perhaps start wearing things like this, you know? Maybe it's the thing now. It's a good fashion to get into. James is, of course, confirmed for Hits Radio Live, so you will see him live next month doing this track. Brand new. It's Circles.

0: Maroon 5 and Kendrick Lamar. I just don't want to know. 5 to 8 with Wes on Sunday morning. It's first thing. And what are you doing up right now? We're going to find out with your shout-outs after 8 o'clock. 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
4: Top stories this hour. Andy Burnham's reiterated his complete solidarity with Ukraine after Donald Trump said the country needs a new president. It's after Volodymyr Zelensky criticised his US counterpart for agreeing a deal with Moscow to buy Russian diesel, saying it'll help fund the Kremlin's war. The Prime Minister's pledging tougher sanctions against Russia. Kira Rydik is a Ukrainian opposition MP.
15: Russia right now does not have enough of the resources for fulfilling the internal demand inside Russia. And of course, it wouldn't have any influence on the price in the United States simply because we are talking about extremely small amounts.
4: 12 people have been killed and more than 300 hurt in an attack on Saudi Arabia's Riyadh airport. Iran-backed Houthi rebels say they were behind the missile strike. The M62 near Rochdale is shut westbound after a serious crash involving several vehicles. The carriageway is closed between junctions 22 and 21, with debris scattered across the lanes. National Highways say police investigations are ongoing. Foreign Secretary Ed Miliband says he's deeply saddened by the death of a man at Yorkshire Wildlife Park in his constituency. The man was attacked by a tiger after getting into the big cat's enclosure yesterday. Now, there's a warning the off-field chaos engulfing City could end up hitting their players on the pitch. City head to Anfield later in their first game since they were found guilty of breaching financial rules. Sports psychologist Dr. Nikita Rowley says not knowing what punishment's coming could affect their focus.
17: Psychologically, we know that uncertainty and things outside of their control can actually occupy their attention and energy. So in sport, where concentration, decision-making and communication are so important, even the smallest distractions can potentially have a huge impact on the players.
4: And United boss Michael Carrick says they have to stop chucking away wins by conceding late. They were booed in their 1-1 draw at home to Tottenham after conceding in stoppage time.
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4: Feeling chilly across Greater Manchester, mostly dry with some sunny spells later, highs of 14 Celsius. That's the latest. I'm Nathan Marsh.
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0: But right now on Sunday morning, it's Wes here. Thank you for listening and let's get the tunes back on with BB Rexha and Faithless. New

0: Beautiful. Lady Gaga, Bruno Mars, and Die With A Smile at now 8:11. Happy Sunday. This is Wes on Hits Radio. How are you today? Apart from really tired, I'm exhausted. It's lovely, as always, to find out what you're doing up and what's going on first thing Sunday morning to warrant sacking off your Sunday morning lie-in. 0333 2020 800 to get involved on WhatsApp. Ethan, what are you doing up this morning? What's going on?
1: I'm literally just on my way now. I'm meeting my friend Emma. We're doing a High Rock spin together.
0: Oh, no. Oh, no, no, no. No, quickly. No, turn around. Phone her. I'll ring her. I'll say you can't do it. I'll say you're ill.
1: There we go. That's our excuse.
0: Yeah, you can't do that. Not first thing Sunday. Because just talk us through what High Rocks involves.
1: So, High Rocks is 8 stations and 8 runs. Like, each station is supposed to kind of make you compromise, so it gets harder and harder as you go on. Yeah. It's awful.
0: Yeah, it's like that bleep test at school, only a really extreme version. It just gets worse the more it goes on.
1: Exactly. It's basically adult PE.
0: Yeah. And who wants to do that? And who wants to do that on a Sunday morning first thing, you fool?
1: I know. I'm really sorry.
0: Right, give me a number. No, don't be sorry to me. Be sorry to yourself. You've let yourself down. If you give me her number, I'll call her and say you can't make it, Ethan. Something's come up.
1: There we go. I'll message you now.
0: Leave it to me. I'll sort it out. See you later.
1: Thanks. See you later.
0: Enjoy your Sunday. Bye.
1: Bye.
0: This is Zara Larsson, Midnight Sun.

0: City and a beat, and if you love your throwbacks, just a little bit later, 10 a.m. through 11, just 1 hour of nothing but throwbacks.
1: Hits Radio.
0: You love it. It's 20 past eight, Sunday with Wes. Good morning. If you've just woken up today, thank you for listening. If you have just turned on, maybe it's serendipity hearing this, then you enter and win. Just like Joe on Friday, who won a massive £725,000.
2: Is this for real? I still don't believe it.
0: Could not believe it. It's now in his bank account. He is waking up this weekend with that money in his bank. That could be you this time next week. However, with £750,000, £750,000, we're now giving away on Make Me a Winner. 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

Rihanna, Ponder Replay, her debut song on Hits Radio. 8:31 on Sunday morning, the 11th of October. This is Wes here. Thank you for listening. Thank you for being in touch as well. More shout-outs to come. First of all, what is going on today? The Singaporean Grand Prix is happening again. Westlife playing their third and final night at the O2 in London tonight. Premier League games, Crystal Palace and Nottingham Forest, Hull City and Everton, 2 o'clock. 4:30, Liverpool and Manchester City. And, of course, tonight, Strictly, the results show. Will our Will get through, get enough votes? Have you put him through for another week on Strictly Come Dancing? Turns out, I didn't realise this, but I'm related to the biggest ever Will Best fan. Oh, yeah. Turns out my Auntie Barbara loves Will. Right. Unhealthily so, I think. So I said to her, look, what I want you to do is, once you've watched Strictly and you've watched your...

0: will. 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And so for the first report, here's me Auntie Barbara.
1: Hi Wes, Auntie Barb here. Here's my thoughts about Will on Strictly this week. He danced the waltz tonight, which was his best dance so far, and he looked lovely with his partner Diane. Ooh, I do love a waltz. Although I did miss his wiggly hips this week. I actually agreed with the judges. He does need to smile as if he's enjoying himself when he's dancing. But very impressive footwork. Even Shirley threw a demonstration shoe away as she thought he didn't need it anymore. And Craig was very impressed too. He definitely deserved more than his score of 25. Keep going, Will. Keep going.
0: Thanks, Auntie B.

0: And stargazing at Hit Radio. 8:38 is the time now. Thanks for listening. It's Wes as usual, and thanks for being in touch as well on WhatsApp. Jason is getting ready to watch the Singaporean Grand Prix later. He's getting all the housework done. That's why he's up early. Darcy's 15th birthday is today. Happy birthday, Darcy. 15 today. Mick, Reese, and Brad are listening on Rayo on the app from Egypt. Kat, meanwhile, you saw Will Best last night on Strictly. Thoughts about Will last night?
1: He was good. He looked terrified, and I think his confidence is not there yet. But I think now that he's done a ballroom and a cut, because the first two dances he did were had more of a character. Whereas last night's ballroom was a bit more stripped back, and it's seen a different side to him. And I think that now that he's done one, he'll have a bit more confidence moving forward, because he was quite surprised at how good his scores were. I think he was expecting them to be worse. And he did great. The key to a good Strictly journey is to have a journey. When you start really good and then have dips, it's never as successful as the people that start from nothing and then improve every week. So he's doing the right thing.
0: God, you're really good. You could be his motivational coach. We've got to get you two together.
1: Tell him that. Tell him give me a ring anytime.
0: What do you think of my Auntie Barbara being his biggest ever fan?
1: She seems to know her stuff.
0: She does.
1: She does. She's very balanced.
0: Well, yeah, but she's a bit more focused in on Will than I'd like to, one of my work colleagues, let's face it. She does like his wiggly hips, you know. I'll not lie. It's freaking me out a little bit, the fact that she fancies him.
1: Is she older? Much older than Will?
0: She's my Auntie Barbara.
1: Aw. I'm sure he's very flattered.
0: But she's got a particular penchant for his wiggly hips.
1: It's very popular amongst the golden generation.
0: The golden generation. Hey, thank you so much for being in touch, Kat.
1: All right, Wes, have a good day.
0: Have a great weekend. Okay. See you later.
1: Andrew, bye.
0: Okay, before Fleur is here at 9 a.m, let me stick on the brand new song by the Sugar Babes. It's dead good. It's next.
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LMFAO and Party Rock Anthem with Wes on Hits Radio. Thank you for listening. Sugar Babes next. All confirmed, of course, for our gig in Birmingham. 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You might have seen this week, James Acaster on Celeb Traitors referred to them when he was talking about the Traitors all changing up all the time. He was like, yeah, it's a bit like the Sugar Babes, this, isn't it? Now, the Sugar Babes original lineup are back together. Of course, Hits Radio Live, a new album and a new single right now. This is called

0: G's Ready or Not at Hits Radio. If you like your throwbacks, Fleur, James and Marvin Humes, who's sitting in for Will, who's doing Strictly, I've got a whole hour of the Hits Radio throwback from 10 till 11 a.m. this morning. Stay around for that. Plus, Andrew Garfield is on the show as well. Have a great Sunday. 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
15: The top stories. this hour. There are two major motorway closures in Greater Manchester this morning. A serious crash has shut the M62 westbound near Rochdale, while the M60 remains fully closed near Bury. Our reporter Kat Wright has the details.
16: We're told there's been a serious crash involving multiple vehicles between Junction 22 at Denshaw and 21 at Rochdale. National Highways has described debris covering all lanes in the early hours of this morning, and they say police investigations are still ongoing. Diversions are in place. Meanwhile, the M60 is still shut at Symister Island as crews continue work to take down four concrete gantries. It's part of a major project to improve traffic flow, and the motorway there won't reopen until 6 o'clock tomorrow morning.
15: Andy Burnham's pledged complete solidarity with Ukraine after Donald Trump announced a deal to buy diesel from Moscow. Volodymyr Zelensky says the deal plays into Russia's hands, while Mr. Trump says it's time for Ukraine to get a new president. The Prime Minister's now promising to increase sanctions on Russia. Yorkshire Wildlife Park in Doncaster remains closed today after the death of a man in the tiger enclosure. An investigation into the circumstances is underway. The zoo says the tiger was not injured. A sports psychologist reckons City's players could see their performance suffer because of the fallout from the club's guilty findings over financial rules. They take on Liverpool this afternoon in their first game since the Independent Commission's ruling. Dr. Nikita Rowley says uncertainty over any punishment or appeal could affect how the players focus on the pitch.
17: The players may find themselves having to focus on their next training session or match, whilst also knowing there are bigger questions surrounding the club that they have very little control over.
15: And Michael Carrick says it hurt to hear boos from the United crowd. They squandered a 1-0 lead as winless Tottenham snatched a late draw at Old Trafford.
18: Obviously, it hurts, you know. It hurts a lot. It's not nice to go through. I care as much as anybody about this place. It's coming from a good place, really, and I understand it.
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15: Feeling chilly across Greater Manchester, mostly dry with some sunny spells later, highs of 14 Celsius. That's the latest. I'm Nathan Marsh.

0: Dunday. We are back with Marvin Humes, who's very kindly agreed to stand in for Will while he's working hard.
1: Is he working hard in a minute?
0: Yeah, I mean, his feet are aching, his back's
2: hurting. Oh, yeah, to be fair, he's got those little twinkle toes, hasn't he?
0: Yeah, he does.
2: Busy dancing
3: around.
2: You've
3: not seen him last night, Marvin. Come on.
2: Yeah, he did really well, to be fair. Looking forward to seeing what happens tonight.
0: Yes, well, on the show this morning, we give Andrew Garfield some medieval diseases.
3: Mm-hmm. Oh, wow. Yeah, we discover the worst place to bump into an old school teacher.
2: Yep, and at 10, we've got an hour of back-to-back throwback.

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1: Morning.
2: Morning.
0: Now, on Monday this week, it was World Teachers Day, which made us all think about the times that you've seen your teacher outside of school and in the wild.
2: It is weird, isn't it?
0: It's so weird.
2: I remember once I was randomly in a casino. I think I was on a stag do or something, and I bumped into my old PE teacher. He's just sat there at a roulette table, and he's winning, like, I think he walked out of about £500.
1: No way.
2: Yeah, I was like, Mr. Crisp, give me some dollar.
1: Mr. Crisp.
2: I know, yeah. It's good to see him, though.
1: Stag.
0: I love it. And seeing them out of context is always so weird, because you just don't imagine them to have their own life.
2: And you still call them sir or miss.
0: Yes, you do.
2: I was like, sir.
1: Yeah.
2: Put it on red 14.
0: Amazing. Well, we've had some amazing voice notes on this. Here's what Martin sent us.
3: The strangest place I ever saw one of my teachers was in police custody. I'm a retired police officer, and about 10 years ago, I was operating the night shift custody facility, and one of my teachers came in for drink driving. I've not seen him for about 30 years, and it was a rather awkward moment.
1: Yeah. I bet you gave him detention, though, didn't you, Martin? You got your own back.
0: You said I'd never romance her anything.
2: That is very awkward, though, isn't it?
1: That is
2: and
1: awkward.
2: Also worrying, to be fair.
0: Yeah, quite worrying. Louise also sent this in.
4: Morning, guys. I am a secondary school teacher, and in my early days, I was young and single and went on my kind of last girls' holiday to Tenerife. We had a great time. Went to Siam Park, massive water park, had a blast. First day back in September, I had a kid in my year 9 class who asked me how my holidays were, and I was like, yeah, they're great. And she said, but miss, I saw you at Siam Park. And I was like, what? She was like, yeah, you were in, and then completely described my swimwear, and I wanted to die inside because I'd spent the whole time in Tenerife living my best young single life. With a year 9 girl watching me, and I subsequently am now the head of year for her sister. So the story keeps on coming.
1: I love it.
0: Oh man, she's never going to forget it.
1: Women in STEM.
0: Women in STEM. The thing is, you don't want to be seeing your students when you're living your best life, your hair's down, in your bikini, because there's a code of conduct, isn't there, as
1: right,
0: a teacher?
1: Yeah.
0: And then it's like, damn, she saw me.
2: That's not the one.
0: She saw me.
2: Poor Miss Louise.
0: Poor Miss Louise. Let's get this on. It's Ella Langley, Choosing Texas on Hits Radio. Just when I-

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0: Good morning. Happy Sunday. It's Fleur, Marvin and James.
1: Good morning. Morning.
0: Earlier, we were talking about seeing teachers in the wild.
2: Yes.
0: It's always the weirdest thing. Layla says, this was awful, just awful. I was sitting directly beside my maths teacher at an Ariana Grande concert recently and was forced to hear him sing every Ari song at the top of his lungs. It was so uncomfortable. I wanted to crumble. Who knew he was such a big fan?
3: Wow. Love that. Rich says, we saw our form tutor in our local pub on a Friday night. He was wearing a baseball cap. It looked so weird. The only problem was we shouldn't have been in there. Tried to hide from him, but it didn't work. We all got called into the sixth form common room on Monday and got a proper telling off.
2: Wow.
3: They should have just bought him a beer.
0: Yes. Get him on side.
2: Yeah. That would have worked. Brad says, I used to work in a tattoo studio when I was 19. My English teacher came in. She was getting a full sleeve. In school, she was so serious and strict, but seeing her sat there with tattoos, I was living. She was throwing swear words around as well. Yes. Love that for her.
0: I love seeing teachers in the wild.
2: I know, it's amazing, isn't it?
0: It's the best.
3: A full sleeve as well. She went for it.
0: She really did. She did our back. On the way, we've got a throwback from Sia and Chandrapal. But right now, it's Taylor Swift. This is Patient Zero on Hits Radio.

0: 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Good morning.
1: Morning.
2: Hello.
0: Now, we were talking about how strange it is seeing your school teacher in the wild.
1: It's just weird. Like, it shouldn't be a thing.
3: I mean, they deserve a life, but it's hard on us.
0: It's hard on us. I love it. Lee sent this in. I once did a charity boxing event when I was 25 to find that my old maths teacher was my opponent.
2: Oh, no. Yeah.
0: Needless to say that I got my own back for all that homework he sent me back then.
1: He absolutely battered his maths teacher. Just a few jabs and a few hooks.
0: All those detentions.
2: That's for the Pythagoras theorem.
0: Love these messages. Next up on the show, you're going to hear the moment we gave Andrew Garfield some medieval diseases. That's what he thought we were going to do to him anyway. But we'll explain all next. Hey, Manchester's Hits
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0: Morgan Wallen, I Had Some Help on Hits Radio. Good morning. Good morning.
1: Happy Sunday.
0: Yes, a whole hour of throwbacks on the way for you very soon. But first, we want you to hear our chat with Spider-Man himself, Andrew Garfield. He popped by to tell us about the new movie he's in. He plays a character called Plowman, who helped start the Peasants' Revolt in the 1400s. Light topic.
2: It is good. It's a good film.
0: It is the uprising.
1: I thought Plowman was a sandwich.
2: Yeah, I did too. Yeah.
0: You did too, didn't you? We wanted to play a very medieval game with him.
1: Oh, no.
0: We're going to give you...
2: This is going to be fun.
3: It's going to be so gonna fun. Be
0: oh, we're going to give you some diseases. Some are genuine.
3: It's going to be so fun. Not literally. We're not literally giving you diseases.
0: We've got some genuine medieval illnesses. Yes. And others have completely been made up by us.
2: Lovely. Okay. I love this.
0: You've got to tell us which is which.
2: Got it.
0: It's a game we're calling Medieval or Medop.
2: Very good.
3: I think you deserve more, actually. I thought you'd get a laugh.
2: You're getting a very good.
0: Okay, so let's kick things off with this. The King's Evil. Is that medieval or Medop?
2: Medop.
0: It is medieval.
2: So what was it?
0: A form of tuberculosis that caused large, ugly sores on the neck, and people believed that a touch from the king
2: could cure it.
4: But why do they call it the King's Evil then?
0: Exactly.
2: I guess it makes no sense.
3: Just a way to control the people, I think.
4: We're back. Let's uprise.
3: The Black Breath.
4: Medop.
2: You didn't deliver that well.
3: I'm sorry. I was just excited.
2: You gave it away. You were, it was like you were looking at me going.
0: Yeah.
3: Yes, correct. It was Medop.
0: No, it was Medop. You don't say.
3: Dry belly ache.
4: I'm going to say medieval.
3: Yes! Did I give it away again?
4: Yeah.
3: Severe and painful lead poisoning, often from drinking wine stored in lead-lined vessels.
0: Ooh.
4: Dry belly ache.
0: Yeah, it's weird, isn't it? There's nothing about belly that
3: it's
0: is
3: dry. Lead poisoning, basically.
4: Yeah, lead poisoning.
3: Yeah.
0: Okay, how about this one? Yeah. Dancing plague.
4: Let's say medieval.
0: Yeah!
4: Nice.
0: You've got good reading skills. People dance for days without stopping until they collapse from heart attacks or tiredness. And experts think that it was caused by stress.
4: Wow, they were just dancing for days.
0: Dancing to death.
3: The Plowman's Plague.
4: That's another one?
3: Mm-hmm.
4: No, it's not me.
3: I tried so hard.
0: No!
3: I tried really hard there.
4: Yeah, can I tell you what? Too hard.
1: Brilliant. James, I believed you.
3: Thank you.
1: What is it? The Black Breath.
0: Yeah.
1: I was in on that. Like, that sounds disgusting.
0: It sounded legit, didn't it?
3: It does, didn't it?
0: It was so fun. Andrew was so much fun, wasn't he?
3: Yeah.
0: The Uprising, you need to check it out. It's very graphic, but it's a great film.
1: Love that.
0: Let's get this on. It's Cat's Eye. This is Animal on Hits Radio.

0: You're listening to Fleur, Marvin and James, and we've got a whole hour of throwbacks on the way shortly. It's going to sound like this. Yes, Justin Timberlake.
1: Yes, from Trolls.
0: Yes.
2: What did you call me?
1: Oh, wow. Gwen Stefani featuring Eve and Rich Girl.
0: Tune.
2: And we're playing Will Smith, Getting Jiggy With It. Oh.
0: I remember that dance routine.
1: Me and Fleur just doing the dance right now.
0: Yeah, just casually.
1: So mean.
2: I'll press the buttons, don't worry.
0: It's all coming up next. Manchester's
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9: top stories this hour. A clean-up operation's underway on the M62 near Rochdale following a serious crash. The motorway is shut westbound between junctions 22 and 21. Our reporter Kat Wright has the details.
11: National Highways says the crash happened in the early hours of this morning and involved multiple vehicles. Debris was strewn across all lanes heading west, but we haven't heard the extent of any injuries. Police are continuing to investigate what happened. Meanwhile, a separate closure is still in place on the M60 near Bury. Major engineering works are taking place at Simister Island as part of a wider scheme to cut congestion. That reopens at 6 a.m. tomorrow.
9: Another rows erupted between Donald Trump and Vladimir Zelensky, this time over America's deal to buy diesel from Russia. The US president told Ukrainians to elect a new leader after being called weak by his counterpart in Kyiv. Andy Burnham's promising to increase sanctions on Russia in response, saying the UK stands in solidarity with Ukraine. A government chaired task force will hold its first meeting this week to discuss the UK's preparedness for flooding. It's after forecasters warned of a heightened potential for wet, windy and stormy weather this autumn. Now there's a warning the off-field chaos engulfing City could end up hitting their players on the pitch. City head to Anfield later in their first game since they were found guilty of breaching financial rules. Sports psychologist Dr. Nikita Rowley says not knowing what punishment is coming could affect their focus.
21: Uncertainty and things outside of their control can actually occupy their attention and energy. So in sport, where concentration, decision making and communication are so important, even the smallest distractions can potentially have a huge impact on the players.
9: And United boss Michael Carrick says they have to stop chucking away wins by conceding late. They were booed in their 1-1 draw at home to Tottenham. The same thing happened at Everton last month.
22: 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So we need to do better at seeing out games, that's for sure.
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9: Feeling chilly across Greater Manchester, mostly dry with some sunny spells later, highs of 14 Celsius. That's the latest. I'm Nathan Marsh.
0: Happy Sunday. Yes. It's Fleur, Marvin and James. We've got a whole hour of throwbacks right now.
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0: Yes, what a tune. Justin Timberlake, Can't Stop the Feeling on Hits Radio. And before that, Lady Marmalade. I love that song.
1: Love that tune. What a link up. Christina, Little Kim, Maya and Pink. Those were the days, right? We've got Miley Cyrus's Party in the USA coming up, which was, fun fact, written by Jessie J.
0: Yes.
1: Obviously, you knew that, Fleur, of course. But right now, the tune that was written by...

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0: Sophie Ellis-Bextor. What a tune. Just reminds me of Ibiza, Fleur.
1: Oh, yes.
0: Do you know what I mean? I'm on that beach right now. That's Groove Jet on Hits Radio for your Sunday morning.
1: Yes, and on the way, we've got Outkast, Hey Ya, the song that actually everyone advised Andre not to release.
0: What a mistake that was.
1: Did it anyway. Here's for

0: Yes, Outkast, Hey Ya. I'm so glad that he didn't listen to the haters and he released that song.
1: I mean, the video's iconic. You can't not see the video when you hear the song. Do you know what I mean? It's just amazing.
0: It's so good. Still to come on the throwback. Oh, Sugar Babe.
1: Yes. 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
0: Yes.
1: And also this from Mabel.
0: I love this song. Yes, that's all coming up next on the throwback.
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0: confirmed artist for Birmingham. It's John Newman, Love Me Again.
1: I've got a funny story about John Newman.
0: Oh, yeah?
1: So my uncle is a decorator, and he painted John Newman's house.
0: Oh, my gosh.
1: How random's that?
0: That is so random.
1: So random. I'll tell him that when I see him in Birmingham.
0: Yeah.

0: can't believe it. That's all for the throwback this morning.
1: Love those mixes. Absolutely incredible. But fear not, because Fleur, our brother,
0: yes,
1: from another mother, Mr. JB Gill, is in for Kimberly White tonight at 7 p.m. with 3 hours of throwbacks just for you.
0: Yeah, Kimberly's busy with the Pussycat Dolls.
1: Trust me.
0: I saw her perform last night. It was incredible.
1: She's so good.
0: So good.
1: We're very proud of her.
0: Yes. And after 11, you'll hear the mind-blowing discovery we've made about I'm a Celeb.
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17: The top stories this hour. A man's been extradited from Turkey and arrested on suspicion of murder over a double shooting in Moss Side. It's more than 6 years since two men were shot dead in a car park. Our reporter Vicky Haynes has more details.
18: 36-year-old Junior Ajose and 21-year-old Tarif Tall were killed on Kaythorpe Street in the early hours of the 21st of June 2020. The pair didn't know each other and were among 300 to 400 people gathered in the car park that night. The 36-year-old suspect was met by Greater Manchester police officers at Stansted Airport yesterday.
17: The M62 is now reopened following a serious crash near Rochdale. It happened in the early hours and involved several vehicles. We've not heard the extent of any injuries. Yorkshire Wildlife Park in Doncaster remains closed today after the death of a man in a tiger enclosure. An investigation into the circumstances is underway. Our reporter Poppy Anderlin is there.
19: It's a very different scene here today at what's usually a very busy tourist attraction. The zoo has been closed since yesterday when police were called just before lunchtime. South Yorkshire Police are urging people not to share a video of the incident online, describing it as distressing, and say the victim's family are being supported.
17: City boss Enzo Maresca says the club's fight against being found guilty of breaching Premier League financial rules isn't affecting his players. They play their first game since the verdict when they travel to Liverpool this afternoon. But sports psychologist Dr. Nikita Rowley says uncertainty off the pitch is bound to affect the players' focus.
20: Knowing that there are bigger questions surrounding the club that they have very little control over.
17: The Theatre of Dreams was more like the Theatre of Screams for United yesterday as fans booed after the team squandered their 1-0 lead against Tottenham. They've suffered their worst start to a league season since 1986. And a retired painter's brought Salford's dirty old town back to life on canvas in his first ever exhibition. 79-year-old Dave Downing's paintings show the Hanky Park slum he grew up in. The Salford marks 100 years since becoming a city.
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17: Feeling chilly across Greater Manchester, mostly dry with some sunny spells later, highs of 14 Celsius. That's the latest. I'm Nathan Marsh.
2: Let's go. Sunday morning.
15: With the East, Will and James.
0: Good morning.
1: Morning.
0: Happy Sunday. We've got one more hour with us.
1: Yes, so before 12, we need to chat about the biggest thing people are talking about from the Big Brother house.
21: And we've got some I'm a Celeb news that I think is going to surprise everyone. You're going to tell all your friends and family about this. So stay where you are.
3: Manchester's

0: I love it. It's Hits Radio. Good morning.
1: Morning.
2: Love that song.
0: Yes, we've recently discovered something that I can guarantee you probably don't know about. Someone online has worked out that the iconic drum beat at the start of the I'm a Celeb intro song actually samples a song by PJ and Duncan.
1: No way. Jack
2: themselves.
0: Yes, when they used to rap back in the day. Yeah. This is crazy. So I've got a clip here of the PJ and Duncan song, Tonight I'm Free, brackets, cool mix. So have a listen out for the drum beat.
2: Wow.
1: That's mad.
0: What?
2: Love hearing ads
0: this
2: on
0: whole
2: the,
0: time.
2: The ones and twos.
0: On the ones and twos. So that means they're actually getting royalties.
1: I was
0: going to
1: say,
0: time.
1: As if they don't make enough money from that show.
0: I know.
1: Do you know what I mean?
0: This is amazing.
2: That's mad.
0: Let me play the I'm a Celeb intro that samples it. The exact same drum beat.
1: That's
0: this
1: crazy.
0: Whole time.
1: Well, I do get a bit of PTSD from those drums, to be
0: yeah,
1: honest.
0: Same.
1: Do you know what I mean? You know,
2: guys,
1: that,
2: I have a weird
1: that,
2: question, though. Actually.
0: Yeah.
2: Do you hear the drums when you're in the jungle?
0: Yeah, in your sleep. You just toss and turn.
2: Yeah.
0: You just hear drums all
1: that's
0: night.
1: That's it. Do you know what? The only thing you hear is when Anandek do the opening, get me out of here.
0: Yes.
1: You hear that, and that's sort of your wake-up call, isn't it?
0: Yeah, you can hear them on the bridge. Yeah.
2: Oh, my God, that's scary.
0: Mm. Oh, my gosh. But mostly it's just crickets, snakes, and you're just wondering if you're going to stay alive.
2: Spiders, yeah, horrible.
0: Yeah, good times.
2: Could never be me.
1: Never say never, James.
0: Yeah, right.
2: No, sorry.
0: Right.
2: I am.
0: Let's get this on. It's Tame Impala and Jenny. This is Dracula on Hits Radio.

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0: 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You need to get in the draw.
2: Absolutely. 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

0: Happy Sunday. It's Fleur, Marvin and James. And this week, Kim K has revealed that she has five nannies to look after her four kids.
1: Whoa.
2: Five?
3: Yeah. Five nannies.
0: Like, wow. One additional nanny. Just,
3: so wait,
0: just for her.
3: Does she even do anything herself?
0: I don't know. The thing is, I feel lied to because I've watched the Kardashians for years, right? And I've never seen a nanny inside.
2: Yeah. You never see staff, do you?
0: Never seen
2: and
0: them.
2: You know she's probably got about 20 people working in that house.
0: Exactly.
3: That's
0: what's going
3: madness.
0: On?
3: How many nannies do you have, Marvin?
2: I don't have any, but I'll be honest, right? Let's be real. If you've got no money, why not? Do you know what I mean?
0: Yeah, this is it.
2: Do you know what I'm saying? She's a busy girl. She can afford it.
3: Right.
2: So, like, I'm not hating. Like, Kim, do your thing. Do you know what I mean?
0: Do your thing. But
3: also, those people are getting paid.
2: Big.
3: She's 100%. A big employer there.
0: They're getting paid. But this also explains why when Kendall was trying to cut a cucumber, it looks very dodgy. It's like they try and appear to do things on camera. Mm-hmm. But really, really and truly, we know the truth.
2: They've got chefs.
3: Flo, you have a couple of people helping you out with your kids, but they're not staff.
0: Yeah, my mum, who's Nana, not Nanny. Let's get this on. It's the script on Hits.

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1: Next on the show, we're going to discuss a topic that a lot of people are talking about right now, and we think is very fitting to this month too. It happened on Big Brother, but the conversation has become much bigger than that.
0: Absolutely. We're going to explain all after Taylor Swift and Lewis Capaldi. Stay Love is on the way next. Hits
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1: Morning.
0: Now, a show that everyone has been watching at the moment is Big Brother. And everyone's been talking about how dramatic it is. It feels like BB back in the day.
1: Yes.
0: Like, it's record numbers.
1: Yeah.
0: But something happened recently that everyone is talking about, and we think it's worthy of bringing to the show, actually. A conversation around microaggressions has been put under the spotlight and has had the UK talking. It was, of course, a conversation that involved ex-housemate Joanne. And Pauline checks out.
2: When my situation with Rochelle, to me, it felt like a microaggression. Because I feel like if anybody else was over there heating up their food, say Rihanna, would you have reacted like that? And that's how you can really decipher a microaggression a lot of times, is just put anybody there that looks like that person, would the behavior still be the same?
3: Correct.
0: So this was the conversation that Joanne was having with Pauline in the Big Brother house, and Rochelle overheard that conversation and heard the word microaggression, and then it turned into this huge conversation. Rochelle believed that she was being accused of being racist after overhearing it, and there was a back and forth over whether the word microaggression was used. And then Joanne actually came into the breakfast show and said that there was a huge misunderstanding, you know, over what was actually said. But I actually think it's an important conversation to have, particularly now in Black History Month as well. Of course, it was uncomfortable to watch, and we don't always like to watch conflict. But now, a lot of people who maybe didn't even know the word microaggression will now know it.
1: Yeah, for sure.
0: And will now be able to actually recognise what that is.
1: Definitely. You know what, for me, I think it's the impact of microaggression more than... That's more hurtful than the intent of the person.
0: Yes.
1: You know what I mean? Like, you know, there's sly little undertones that are regularly said. And it's not just, you know, racism. It can be homophobia. It can be, you know, sexism. It can be discrimination against, you know, religion. But it's good that we're talking about it. And it's great that, you know, you guys gave Joanne the mic this week to discuss it. I think that's really important.
4: Yeah. And I think what I was saying to you, Fleur, this week too, is like, I don't understand why when someone is called out for a microaggression or they are, you know, concerned that they've just been called racist, why their first reaction is always anger, and why their reaction should be, okay, can you explain it to me? Can you teach me what I've done?
1: Educate me.
4: Like, educate me and then come to it from a place of calm and understanding.
0: Yes,
4: I think that's what we need to do.
0: This is the important thing. And I love, Marvin, that you said as well that it's not always intentional. Sometimes there are things that
1: so
0: lay
1: true.
0: Within us that are unconscious.
1: Yes.
0: But if we recognize what a microaggression could be, then we can also check ourselves.
1: 100%. For sure.
0: So I'm so glad that we had this conversation. And maybe now it's time to educate people in your community and maybe look into it yourselves, because it's really, really important to do. And that's the way that we can make a better future for everyone.
4: Definitely.
1: 100%.
4: I love that.
0: Let's get this tune on. It's Stella Lefty, Boston on Hits Radio.

0: where my heart goes.
1: I can't believe it. That's all from us this morning.
2: Absolutely flown by.
1: Well, no.
2: Thank you for having me again.
1: Oh, thanks, Marvin.
2: Can I make it another week next week?
1: Yeah, why not?
2: Yes, love that. Scott Clark is on the way next, and Fleur and James will be back tomorrow with a new note on Fleur East's grand piano.
1: Mm-hmm. And John Cena and Jessica Biel join us on the show tomorrow. Have a great rest of your weekend. See you tomorrow. 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
0: For top stories this hour, a man's been brought back from Turkey and detained on suspicion of murder after two men were shot dead in Moss Side. It's more than 6 years since the pair were killed in a car park. Our reporter Vicky Haynes has the latest.
20: 36-year-old Junior Ajose and 21-year-old Sharif Tall were shot in the head on Caythorpe Street in June 2020. The pair didn't know each other and were among 300 to 400 people gathered there for a so-called lockdown party that night. A 36-year-old suspect was met by Greater Manchester Police at Stansted Airport yesterday. Police say despite this major development, their work is far from over. A £50,000 reward is still on offer for information that leads to the conviction of those responsible.
0: Yorkshire Wildlife Park has issued a new statement after a man was killed by a tiger there, saying their thoughts and sympathies are with his family and loved ones. They've also confirmed Altai the tiger is safe and well and won't be put down. The park near Doncaster remains closed today. The Defence Secretary says the UK will try to bring our friends back together after a new row between the US and Ukraine. It began when Donald Trump agreed to buy Russian diesel. Vladimir Zelensky's called that weak leadership, and it's prompted Mr. Trump to urge Ukrainians to replace their president. Enzo Maresca insists City's fight against being found guilty of breaching Premier League financial rules isn't affecting his players. They play their first game since the verdict when they travel to Liverpool this afternoon. Maresca says the squad are just fully focused on matters on the pitch.
21: Viewing the environment in the last 2 days inside the building, I'm not worried at all. In this moment, we are top of the league, so the players, they have all the reason to be happy and excited.
0: And Salford's Dirty Old Town Days are back on show, painted from memory by a man who lived them. 79-year-old Dave Downing grew up in Hankey Park, and his first ever art exhibition is marking 100 years since Salford was made a city.
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0: Dry with a mix of cloud and brighter spells for Greater Manchester this afternoon. Highs of 14 Celsius. That's the latest. I'm Nathan Marsh.
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24: Cheers to Fleur, Marv and James for a Sunday morning. And right now it's Scott Clark here for the best afternoon of the week. I know, I'm biased.

0: I Just Might here on Sunday afternoon with me, Scott Clark. 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
0: How are you? It's good to be back on with you at the weekend. It's a Sunday, isn't it? Is it a nice chilled one for you? Is it a hectic one? You know what we're going to do. If you're a regular here every Sunday, you know exactly what is coming. And if you're not, if you're first timer here on Hits Radio, a Sunday afternoon, welcome. I'll put the kettle on, although we haven't got a kettle here anymore. It's one of these fancy new buildings. So we've got one of these boiling hot taps. I know. It's a nightmare, isn't it? I feel like I'm really old before my time. Just want a kettle, to be honest. Anyway, we are getting underway for the No Fun Sunday Club. On the WhatsApp, 0333 2020 800. This is for you if you're grafting today, you're doing something around the house, maybe a bit of DIY that you really don't want to be doing on a Sunday. Anything at all, anything goes, okay? And the lines are now open. So get involved. 0333 2020 800. And we're getting straight into some brand new music from the man joining us at Hits Radio Live in Manchester next month. Also doing a sterling job on Celebrity Traitors, by far one of my faves. It's James Blunt. New stuff from him. This is Circles. Here on Hits Radio. Good afternoon.

0: holding me back. There's nothing holding me back. Haven't heard that for a bit. It's Hits Radio for a Sunday afternoon.
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0: It's Scott Clark here at the weekend, and we're going again on Make Me a Winner. Literally less than 48 hours ago, Joe won £725,000. And Joe's got the sort of banter that I've got if I'd sort of won this money.
2: Well, my wife's away on holiday. No, I'll probably just disappear and not tell her.
0: Disappearing, not telling her, and take his winnings with him. Obviously, he was having a joke. I hope so, anyway. Maybe he hasn't told his wife yet. Who knows? Well, listen, this could be you, all right? Next weekend, we are going again with £750,000. Joe won it on Friday. It could be you, literally again, in a matter of days, with £750,000 in your bank account. 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It'll take you, what, less than 20 seconds, if that? 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

0: here on Hits Radio at the weekend. It's Sunday afternoon with me, Scott Clark, and every Sunday we have the No Fun Sunday Club that is here and on, and you can get involved right now on the WhatsApp 0333 2020 800. What are you doing today that you're like, Scott, this is ain't no fun? All right, to Lauren, who sent me this.
1: Hey Scott, I'm working on No Fun Sunday and would like to apologise to everyone on that M5, north or south. You'll smell me, especially by Junction 6. I do apologise.
0: Lauren say that because she's a farmer, not just because she stinks herself. Thanks for that. Keep them coming today. 0333 2020 800 if you want to be part of the No Fun Sunday Club. All right, Alex Warren on the way. After this, it's Samba and Homewrecker on Hits Radio.

0: Love that. Alex Warren, it's Carry You Home here on Hits Radio. Scott Clark on at the weekend. All right, I'm here until 4 o'clock today. And there's loads of great telly on at the moment, isn't it? We've gone into peak autumnal mode and I'm very much here for it. Obviously, Strictly back on our screen, Celebrity Traitors that has got me hooked. I mentioned it briefly, James Blunt, my favourite on Celebrity Traitors at the moment. No one can quite work out, is that his actual personality? Is that him? Is he just like having us on all the time? I think he's brilliant. Him and Ross Kemp, my two favourites at the moment. But there's a new TV show announced. I'm not sure if you saw the first one of this. It's called Handcuffed. They did it where basically normal people from day-to-day life with two different views on things and life were basically handcuffed for a full 24 hours. Well, they're doing a celebrity version of this and I'm very excited about it. None of the names have been officially announced yet, but there's a few logistical things around this. So they're going to be handcuffed, two celebrities, two very different thoughts and how they are as people, handcuffed for 24 hours. But what happens when they need a wee break? Do they have to sleep with the person that they're handcuffed to? Lots of logistical questions around this. But you know what? I very much can't wait to see this. Celebrity handcuffed confirmed. Oh, wow. This is going to get interesting.
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2: That's Texas Hold'em here on Hits Radio. It's the weekend. It's Scott Clark for a Sunday afternoon. All right. Coming up after one, by the way, I want to talk about your autumn icks. We're going to do some of these because something's been going viral this week that I really want to talk to you about. But if you've got anything, you want to share it with me. My WhatsApp is 0333 20 20 800. What are your autumn icks today? Give me a shout. We're going to do these after one. And back tomorrow morning, you know, no Sunday scaries here. That's what you can guarantee from me on a Sunday afternoon between 12 and 4. But back in the morning for Monday. It's Fleur East and James back on Hits Radio Breakfast. The guy's waking you up from 6. And tomorrow, A-listers coming through on the show. John Cena and Jessica Biel on the show with the guys tomorrow to talk all about their brand new film on Apple TV, which is called Matchbox the Movie. Looks great, this. Also tomorrow, you can win a UK getaway for you and a mate thanks to DreamWorks Forgotten Island. All going on tomorrow morning. The guys are back here when you wake up from 6. And with me now, a bit of a late contender for Song of the Summer, even though we're well into autumn. Here's Hugo. This is Moving to the Sun.

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Be our guaranteed winner of £750,000 this Friday with Make Me a Winner. 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

0: and Diamonds. It's here on Hits Radio. It's Sunday afternoon with me, Scott Clark. And on the way after 1 o'clock, we're going to do your autumn icks today. If there's anything that's getting on your nerves right now to do with autumn, this is your safe place to get it off your chest, all right? Get on the WhatsApp. It's 0333 2020 800. And I've got tunes from Vanessa Carlton and Calvin Harris on the way after news at 1 o'clock next.
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17: the top stories this hour. A man's been brought back to the UK from Turkey and arrested on suspicion of murder over a double shooting in Moss Side. It's more than 6 years since two men were shot dead in a car park. Our reporter Vicky Haynes has more.
18: 36-year-old Junior Ajose and 21-year-old Sharif Tall were killed on Caythorpe Street in the early hours of the 21st of June 2020. The pair didn't know each other and were among 300 to 400 people gathered in the car park that night. The 36-year-old suspect was met by Greater Manchester police officers at Stansted Airport yesterday. Police say it's a significant development, but the work is far from over. A £50,000 reward is still on offer for information leading to the conviction of anyone responsible.
17: Yorkshire Wildlife Park has issued a new statement after a man was killed by a tiger, saying their thoughts and sympathies are with his family and loved ones. They've also confirmed Altai the tiger is safe and well and won't be put down. The park near Doncaster remains closed. The Pope says he'll undergo surgery to remove a nodule on his lung. He says it was recently discovered during medical checks and was found at an early stage. City are preparing for their first match since being found guilty of breaching more than 100 Premier League financial rules. Head coach Enzo Maresca says he's expecting a hot atmosphere at Liverpool this afternoon, but he says despite the noise, there shouldn't be any on-pitch distractions.
19: Probably you would like to listen different things or different words, but the mood is good, the players, they are good, they are happy, they are excited. Again, in this moment, we also need to enjoy that we are top of the league, and so it's good mood.
17: City are challenging the findings of the Independent Commission and insist they have irrefutable evidence to clear their name. And a retired painter and decorator has brought Salford's dirty old town past to life on canvas in his first ever exhibition. 79-year-old Dave Downing's paintings show the Hankey Park slum he grew up in. Salford marks 100 years since becoming a city.
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17: Dry with a mix of cloud and brighter spells for Greater Manchester this afternoon. Highs of 14 Celsius. That's the latest. I'm Nathan Marsh.
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0: And listen, no Sunday scaries here. It's Sunday afternoon with Scott Clark with a throwback from Vanessa Carlton soon after Calvin Harris.

0: Taylor Swift. And I'll write your name. 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
0: Hey, how are you? It's Sunday afternoon with me, Scott Clark. Thank you for spending the weekend with me. So you're out and about on a road trip today, heading back home ahead of the new week. You're grafting hard. And Hits Radio is always on a Sunday. Like, oh, it's Scott Clark again. Hi, thanks for being here. Hey, we're talking autumnal icks on the show this afternoon, because it's been going viral over the weekend. Because there's been a few things I've done this weekend that have been very autumnal, right? Yesterday, I went pumpkin picking, all right? And now I'm a dad, I'm fully embracing this stuff. Usually, I'd be like, oh, pumpkin picking, what, like the 10th of October? I've got ages until Halloween, whereas now I'm fully embracing it, right? Because I'm a dad and I love all these things now. Pushing my 18-month-old round in a wheelbarrow yesterday gave me nothing but joy, all right? But there is a lot of autumnal icks that you lot want to get off your chest today, and that is absolutely fine with me. 0333 2020 800. That is my WhatsApp number, okay, if you want to get involved, or give me a call. Just like Shannon, who's on the line with me now. You good, Shannon?
2: I'm good, thanks for you, Scott.
0: Yeah, I'm good. What are you up to this afternoon?
2: I'm just stuck in a load of traffic on the M62.
0: Oh, God.
2: It's okay. We've had a nice weekend in Yorkshire, so we're just on my own.
0: Oh, very nice, very nice. Well, at least you've had that. Hey, Shannon, I'm talking about autumn icks this afternoon. Have you got one for me?
2: Yeah, pumpkin spiced everything. It's so disgusting. It's on it everywhere, and it's awful.
0: You know what, Shannon? I think I'd have to agree with you on this.
2: Yeah. It smells nice. It tastes foul, like matcha. If you can't get rid of it, it's like when you burn popcorn in a microwave. It never goes away.
0: Yeah, Shannon, that's a great one. I'm putting in my autumn ics this afternoon. Thanks for getting involved.

0: It's Neo. And Closer here on Hits Radio for Sunday afternoon. It's Scott Clark here.
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0: Oh, and we are going again on Make Me a Winner after on Friday Joe won £725,000.
2: Is that right? So somebody in my work knew that I'd done that. So this is a wind up, isn't it?
0: I love that Joe Winston just thought it was a wind up. Was his mates at work having a bit of banter earlier on in the day. I'm going to prank call you and pretend you've won, make me a winner. No, he won it. He won the lot. Hey, listen, if you have that sort of banter at work and you enter week in, week out, it could be you next Friday that gets this phone call from us on Hits Radio. Like I said, we're going again with £750,000, 750K, tax-free next Friday. Hey, you could have the best Christmas ever with £50,000. That'd be enough, wouldn't it? And then save the rest. You're going to have the best rest of your life ever. Listen, this is so much money. Seriously, I talk about this week in, week out, and you most probably think, oh, sometimes I'm a bit robotic talking about this competition. But no, because it changes real lives every single week, and I'd love it to be you listening to me right now this Sunday afternoon that gets the phone call next week, all right? 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Seriously, good luck. And whilst you do that, I've got something nice and chill from Lewis Capaldi in a bit. After BB Rexha, New Religion. It's on the way for Sunday afternoon.
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1: I bring her coffee in the morning. She brings me inner peace. 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

Lewis Capaldi and Pointless, just gone half one. It's Sunday afternoon with me, Scott Clark, and these autumn icks are coming in fast this afternoon. If you want to share yours with me, 0333 2020 800. Is it the pumpkins? Is it the spice lattes? Is it everyone getting ready for coat weather already? What is it? Give me a shout. 0333 2020 800. Gonna get more of you on in a bit. I got a throwback from Clean Bandit coming up soon as well. After this from Cat's Eye, one of the biggest songs in the world right now. This is Animal. Let's get it on. It hits radio.

0: Clean Bandit and Zara Larsson, that is Symphony here on Hits Radio for a Sunday afternoon. It is Scott Clark for the best afternoon of the week. It is, isn't it? I feel like we need to trademark that because does any afternoon get better than a Sunday afternoon? I feel like it doesn't. If you want to pitch how a Monday afternoon is better than a Sunday, then feel free. Don't think you can though, can you? On the way, I'm going to play some Teddy Swims. We've got Alex Warren as well, Fever Dream in a bit. And this afternoon, we're talking all about your autumn icks because clearly the nation needs to get these off their chests today. My WhatsApp number is 0333 2020 800. Now listen, I feel seen. Obviously, I'm a radio presenter. You can't see me unless you follow me on Instagram. And even then, you most probably don't see me on the day today when I'm walking my sausage dogs or taking my little girl out for a walk in my shorts. All year round. I'm that guy. Listen to what Sophie's just sent through here.
1: My autumn ick is men that are knocking about in the freezing weather in shorts and a t-shirt.
0: Oh no.
1: 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I look at him and I get cold.
0: Sophie, I feel like me and your fellow would be best mates, and I can only apologise to the rest of the nation that gets deeply offended by that in autumn winter months. But I ain't gonna stop, alright? Keep these coming to the WhatsApp, your autumn icks, please. 0333 2020 800.
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0: Teddy Swims. What a voice. Lose control. It's here on Hits Radio. It's Sunday afternoon. It's Scott with you here at the weekend and back in the morning. You know my one rule here, no Sunday scaries, all right? So we ain't going to say what day of the week it is tomorrow, just because I don't want to bring that bring anything on for you, all right? But Flair and James are back here. When you wake up tomorrow from 6, and big A-list is coming through tomorrow for a Monday, John Cena and Jessica Biel are on the show with the guys tomorrow to talk all about their brand new film on Apple TV called Matchbox the Movie. And also tomorrow, you can win a UK getaway for you and a plus one thanks to DreamWorks Forgotten Islands. Make sure you're with the guys tomorrow morning for that day of the week. They're back with you here live from 6.
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0: 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It's the Sugar Babes, new one from them. 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

0: like 3 whole hours of throwbacks just like this with JB Gill, then Sam Thompson on from 4 for the Hits UK chart. And it's me until then for Sunday afternoon. It's Scott Clark here. And on the way after 2 o'clock, I think I might have found what you could do to have a long, healthy, happy relationship. I know. Who knew I'd be giving out relationship advice this afternoon? We'll delve into that soon. Olivia Dean to play as well after news at 2 next.
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6: Our top story this hour is in South Yorkshire, where investigators are continuing to look into the UK's first fatal attack at a zoo in years.
14: It's just crazy.
22: Unbelievable.
23: How he managed to get in there in the first place.
24: It shouldn't have happened. There should have been something to stop it.
6: Those people have been sharing their shock with us in Doncaster city centre, which is not far from where a man died in a tiger enclosure at Yorkshire Wildlife Park yesterday. It's been confirmed the tiger involved, named Alte, won't be put down and is safe and well. Our reporter Poppy Andelin's been at the usually busy tourist attraction, which remains closed today.
25: The big sense I'm getting from being here is that there's still a lot of uncertainty as to what led up to this incident. What does appear clear, though, is that the man who ended up in the enclosure was a member of the public and not a keeper. But questions are being asked as to how he was able to gain access, why he did, and whether zoo security arrangements needs to be looked at as a result. South Yorkshire Police are continuing to urge people not to share footage of the attack online, which they've described as distressing.
6: We'll bring you more on this story as it develops. Next, at least 12 people are now known to have been killed in an attack on an airport in Saudi Arabia's capital Riyadh. Yemen's Houthis have warned airlines and passengers against using Saudi airports and airspace. A man's death in a stabbing in a pub car park in Birmingham is being treated as murder. Police believe there may have been a number of witnesses to what happened at the Beggar's Bush in Sutton Coldfield just before 2 this morning. The Pope has announced he'll undergo surgery in the coming days. A nodule was found on the 71-year-old's lung. The pontiff says his medical team believe it would be right to intervene. Donald Trump says it's time for Ukraine to get a new president. He's responded to criticism from Volodymyr Zelensky about his diesel deal with Vladimir Putin and Russia. And Manchester City are preparing for their first match since being found guilty of financial rule breaches. The football club, who are appealing, are away at rivals Liverpool in the Premier League.
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6: Cloudy across much of the UK with outbreaks of rain, particularly in Wales and southwest England. That's the latest. I'm Johnny Freeman.
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0: Hey, how you doing? It's Sunday afternoon with Scott Clark. Just gone 2 o'clock. I've got Sia playing in a bit after Olivia Dean now for your nice chilled Sunday afternoon.

across Manchester. You're listening to Hits Radio with Ray and Where Is My Husband? Hits Radio. And you know, I've been talking about the last few weeks, the fact that she's been seen going out on a few dates with Michael B. Jordan. It was all fake. It was all AI. I know. I feel used by this. I feel like I really, really believed it because I've said it on the radio. I mean, what is real and what is not anymore, to be honest with you? That's where we're at. Anyway, happy Sunday. I'm very much here. I'm very much real. It's me, a person, talking down this microphone. Hopefully you're having a lovely Sunday afternoon. Hey, you know what has been announced as potentially the signs of a stronger, longer-lasting, happy relationship? It might be something, well, around the house, maybe signs of affection that your other half has for you. Well, apparently, it's actually couples that have the same music taste is the sign of a stronger relationship. Apparently, sharing the Yorks is a big green flag, according to experts. So is that you? Your other half, do you love the same music or not? Well, apparently, it's a sign of a very happy relationship. I feel like me and my wife sort of meet each other in the middle with that. Although if you could see our list of different radio stations we listen to, very, very different. Obviously, mine being Hits Radio all the time. It's Taylor Swift right now. New music from her. This is Patient Zero.

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1: With the brilliant Key and DeCrow, that is I'll Be Waiting. It's Sunday afternoon.
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1: And this is Scott Clark here. All right, hopefully you're having a brill weekend. Hey, why don't you enter Make Me a Winner right now? If you've got 20 seconds to spare this Sunday afternoon, I know what it's like. You get back into the working week, and it's hectic. I know. I'm a parent now. I can relate to you. All right? So do it right now, and then you can have your feet up for the rest of the week. So when you've got Hits Radio on during the week, you'll be like, oh, I did that. I heard Scott on Sunday afternoon, and I entered. So you know what? Thank me later. If you want to win £750,000, then get an entry in right now. Okay, you can do that with me. Text the word win and send that to 63103. 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Text the word mega to 63103. Standard network rate to play. You've got to be over 18 to play. And you can enter at makemeawinner.co.uk, where you'll find phone entry details and all the rules for this network competition, where we close the lines next Friday at 5, and then someone is guaranteed to win all of this money. And then all you got to do, if Gemma Atkinson rings you, is answer the phone. Even if it says no caller ID, don't miss that call at 5 o'clock on Friday. You just really don't want to, because it could be her telling you you've won tax-free £750,000. And the best part about this, there's no waiting weeks or months. It's instant money straight away into your bank account after the phone call on Friday. So stop thinking about it. Do what Joe did and enter and change your life. This was him on Friday.
3: Is that right? So somebody in my work knew that I'd done that, so this is a wind-up, isn't it?
1: 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Thought his work colleagues were having a joke. 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All right, that new tune from Adela in a bit, and Tame Impala playing before half two.
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0: Daddy Yankee, Justin Bieber, Despacito. That song that always just reminds me of being on a holiday or it being summer, which kind of feels like it's not now. Hey, are you ready for big coat season? I got big coat out yesterday, all right? And I feel like I peaked too soon with it because I was a bit of a sweaty mess. So I'm not sure where we stand on that one on the 11th of October. It's kind of cold in the mornings, isn't it? Mild during the day. Oh, we've always got something to moan about, haven't we? It's Scott here at the weekend with the No Fun Sunday Club on today, all right? 0333 2020 800. That's my WhatsApp number, okay? 0333 2020 800. If you want to send me a voice note, if you want to say hi, if you want to let me know what is no fun for you today on a Sunday, then please do let me know, okay? And I will give you a mention as we unite on a Sunday across the nation.
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0: Damn Mars, that is Apertur. Hits Radio, it's Sunday afternoon with me, Scott Clark, with you until Sam Thompson takes over at 4 o'clock for the Hits UK chart. Love getting to spend a Sunday with you. Don't forget my WhatsApp's open till 40333 2020 800. If you want to say hi, you want to get involved, I'd love to hear from you. It's been a big week for like Google and Google Maps and everything going on there. Obviously, at the start of the week, announced that you can now get to see fuel prices live as they happen, which is me as a bit of a tech geek. I love this, that it updates as soon as they change them, and you can see where the cheapest is to fuel up. But not only this, this one sort of went under the radar in the news this week, which, as a dog dad, I'm very much here for this, because they're now protecting your dog's privacy. How great is this? By blurring their faces out on Street View. Oh, this is great. Especially because I've got two very personality-led dogs. When I say personality-led, I've got two dachshunds. If you know, you know. All right, Backstreet Boys in a bit, and the wonderful Sienna Spiro. She's on the way.
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Backstreet Boys here on Hits Radio. That is everybody. 10 to 3 on a Sunday afternoon. It's Scott Clark. All right. You know, the guarantee when you're with me at the weekend on a Sunday is no Sunday scaries, all right? We don't mention what the day of the week is tomorrow. That's my new thing here, all right? Because I know how we all get around this time on a Sunday. But back tomorrow when you wake up for the start of the week. See what I'm doing here? Edging around it. Blair and James are back here on Hits Radio Breakfast in the Morning. And John Cena and Jessica Biel are here tomorrow to talk all about their brand new film on Apple TV called Matchbox the Movie. It looks wicked, that. And also tomorrow, you can win a UK getaway for you and a plus one thanks to DreamWorks Forgotten Islands. It's all going on tomorrow. Blair and James back waking you up on Hits Radio Breakfast here from 6. And on with me now, here's Ariana, Hate That I Made You Love Me. It's Hits Radio.

0: love this tune. Ariana. And Hate That I Made You Love Me. It's here on Hits Radio. It's Sunday afternoon. Scott Clark with you on until 4 o'clock. One more hour left with me today then. Sam Thompson taking over at 4 for the Hits UK chart. And after 3 o'clock, we're going to delve more into your autumn icks that we've been doing today. There's loads that have been coming through on the WhatsApp. We're also going to be wrapping up at the No Fun Sunday Club today. So if you want to get involved with either of them, my number, it's 0333 2020 800. 0333 2020 800 if you want to get involved after 3 o'clock. I've also got some wicked tunes on the way in just a sec. A throwback from Nelly, something chill from Lewis Capaldi as well. Stay Love on the way after news at 3 o'clock.
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17: It's not stories this hour. Questions are being asked about what led to the UK's first fatal attack at a zoo in years.
18: I think it's quite shocking.
19: I was speechless.
20: You just don't expect it to happen.
21: There should have been something to stop it, like zookeeper, security, summit.
17: We've been speaking to people in Doncaster, home to the Yorkshire Wildlife Park, which remains closed after a man was killed by a tiger in an enclosure yesterday. It's been confirmed the tiger involved, named Alte, is not going to be euthanised and is safe and well. Our reporter Poppy Andelin is at the scene.
19: What appears to be the case is that the man involved wasn't a zookeeper, but a wider talking point emerging is whether zoo security and access needs to be reviewed as officials try and work out how the man who died gained access to the enclosure. There's debate too about how the footage became so widely available online. South Yorkshire Police have described the videos as distressing. They're continuing to urge people not to share them and to avoid speculation.
17: Next, British nationals are being urged to avoid Riyadh following an attack on Saudi Arabia's main airport in the city. At least 12 people have died and 300 others have been injured. Volodymyr Zelensky says Ukraine will pause strikes on Russian oil refineries if Moscow stops its attacks on energy infrastructure. The Ukrainian president spoke after Donald Trump called for him to be replaced following his criticism of a diesel deal between the US leader and Vladimir Putin. Pope Leo has confirmed he's going to have surgery to remove a nodule on his lung. The pontiff says it's been detected at a very early stage. The 71-year-old will have an operation in the next few days. Manchester City's Premier League return following guilty verdicts begins in less than 90 minutes' time. They're appealing financial rule breaches and are away at rivals Liverpool. And forecasters reckon stargazers could be in for another spectacular night later. The Northern Lights have been visible the last couple of evenings. The Met Office believes they'll be at their best above Scotland, Northern Ireland and Northern England.
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17: Cloudy across much of the UK with outbreaks of rain, particularly in Wales and southwest England. That's the latest. I'm Johnny Freeman.
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0: And you've got one more hour left with me. It's Sunday afternoon with Scott Clark with a brilliant throwback from Nelly in a bit. After something nice and chill from Lewis.

0: Great throwback. That is Raw on Hits Radio. And don't forget, 7 o'clock tonight, JB Gill is here for 3 whole hours of throwbacks.
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0: Sam Thompson before him at 4, and me until then. It's Sunday afternoon with Scott Clark. Hi. With you on until 4. Post Malone playing in a bit. New stuff from Teddy Swims as well. And all afternoon, it feels like this has very much been switched on across the nation today. The autumnal icks are on. And these are brilliant. Thank you so much for getting involved on the WhatsApp today. Had Shannon on with hers. You good, Shannon?
2: I'm good, thank you, Scott.
0: Yeah, I'm good. What are you up to this afternoon?
2: I'm just stuck in a load of traffic on the M62.
0: Oh, God.
2: It's okay. We've had a nice weekend in Yorkshire, so we're just on my own.
0: Oh, very nice, very nice. Well, at least you've had that. Hey, Shannon, I'm talking about autumn icks this afternoon. Have you got one for me?
2: Yeah, pumpkin spiced everything. It's so disgusting. It's on it everywhere, and it's awful.
0: You know what, Shannon? I think I'd have to agree with you on this.
2: Yeah. It smells nice. It tastes foul, like matcha. If you can't get rid of it, it's like when you burn popcorn in a microwave. It never goes away.
0: Yeah, Shannon, that's a great one. I'm putting in my autumn mixes after these. Thanks for getting involved.
2: Oh, thank you very much.
0: Cheers. Have a good Sunday.

0: from home. Before it became a thing when this was released, right? Scott for Sunday afternoon. You got Hits Radio on.
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0: Oh, and on Friday, literally just over 48 hours ago, Joe won Make Me a Winner with £725,000 now in his bank account. And I love the sort of level of banter Joe was having with Gemma on Friday.
2: Well, my wife's away on holiday. No, I'll probably just disappear and not tell her.
0: Oh. Can you imagine that? Just winning all this money, just going away, and that's it. And just not telling anyone. Obviously, he was joking, because then we had this from Joe.
3: Well, it's my wife's 50th at the end of the month, and I've already organised stuff and that, but this will just blow it out of the park.
0: So he very much did tell his wife and going to spend some of his winnings on her party. How cute is that? Well, listen, we're going again with an even higher amount. Huge. £750,000 on Friday, tax-free. It could be yours if you fancy it, which of course you do. 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You've got to be over 18 to play, and you can enter at makemeawinner.co.uk, where you'll find phone entry details and all the rules for this network competition. And next Friday at 5 is when we close the lines and someone is going to win the lot. All you have to do, just like what Joe did on Friday, answer the phone and that's it. £750,000 is yours. Completely yours, because it's tax-free. And we're going to pay it straight into your bank account as well after the phone call. So text the word WIN, send it to 63103. Do it right now, this Sunday afternoon. Seriously, good luck. All right, a throwback from J-Lo in a bit. Zara Larsson. Oh, and I've got new stuff from the script as well. Here, just after 3:30.
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0: Me, Scott Clark on Hits Radio, and we're talking all about your autumn icks today. And I am that guy that wears shorts pretty much all year round. I'm walking me sausage dogs in the middle of December with me shorts on. And you know what? I love it. I feel free. Everyone always like you should be a postman. I'm not. I'm a radio presenter that loves wearing shorts all the time. So autumn icks that have been on the show all afternoon. I feel seen with this from Sophie on our WhatsApp today.
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0: T-shirts and shorts, and I don't know how he does it. I look at him and I get cold.
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3: No, Sophie, I've become an autumn ick. We're just an ick in general. Hey, new stuff from The Script now on Hits Radio this afternoon. I love this. It's called Scars Align. Don't

0: for the Hits UK chart. And hey, three things you needed to know today. Just in case you've missed anything, big TV news this week. Obviously, Celeb Trait is back well and truly on our screens, but a new show has been announced called Celebrity Handcuffed, where celebrities are essentially going to be handcuffed to each other for a full 24 hours. So many logistics around this show. Hey, it's been announced apparently as well this week that couples that have the same music taste is apparently a sign of a stronger relationship. And big news from Google Street View this week, they're now protecting your dog's privacy by blurring their lovely little faces out on Street View. I love that. All right, don't know why I went dog dad voice there. Pink on the way, and Mars Smith as well. Stargazing is up next.
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Full Trauma on Hits Radio. Here at the weekend, it is Scott Clark, and we're on the countdown to Hits Radio Live in Birmingham and in Manchester next month, where this man is going to be joining us for both nights. Cannot wait to see him live. It's Jason Derulo. Still a handful of tickets left, by the way, for Birmingham at hitsradio.co.uk.

0: Hi, Viva La Vida on Hits Radio. It's been a fun old Sunday afternoon, isn't it? It's Scott Clark. I'll be back with you next weekend. And on the way next, Sam Thompson. Standing by with the 40 biggest songs in the UK. The Hits UK chart is on right here. Literally in the matter of minutes. Stay out of trouble.
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20: The top stories this hour. Investigators are continuing to look into the UK's first fatal attack at a zoo in years.
21: It's just crazy.
22: Unbelievable.
23: How he managed to get in there.
3: in the first place.
5: It shouldn't have happened. There should have been something to stop it.
20: We've been speaking to people in Doncaster city centre, not far from where a man died in a tiger enclosure at Yorkshire Wildlife Park. It's been confirmed the tiger involved yesterday won't be put down. Our reporter Poppy Andelin is outside the tourist attraction, which remains closed today.
21: The big sense I'm getting from being here is that there's still a lot of uncertainty as to what led up to this incident. What does appear clear, though, is that the man who ended up in the enclosure was a member of the public and not a keeper. But questions are being asked as to how he was able to gain access, why he did, and whether zoo security arrangements needs to be looked at as a result. South Yorkshire Police are continuing to urge people not to share footage of the attack online.
20: In other news, the Foreign Secretary, Ed Miliband, says he's appalled by an attack on Saudi Arabia's main airports. The death toll in Riyadh has reached 12. British nationals are being urged to avoid the area. The Pope has revealed he's going to have surgery. The 71-year-old says a very early stage nodule was found on his lung. There's less than half an hour to go till Manchester City's first match since being found guilty of breaching financial rules. The visiting Premier League rivals Liverpool, these home fans have been having their say on the ruling, which City are appealing.
22: Your hatred towards Man City is upset. It's not the players' fault, it's not the fans' fault, but they're still going to stick up for their club, aren't they?
23: So will you be chanting about it now?
22: Oh, yes. Oh, yes. 1,000,000,000%.
20: It's emerged the Duke and Duchess of Sussex will make their first public outing since returning to the UK. Harry and Meghan are going to visit Nottingham on Thursday. The city was where the royal couple first appeared after getting engaged in 2017. And the Met Office says keen stargazers could get a glimpse of the Northern Lights again tonight. The green and pink spectacle is expected to be at its best above Scotland, Northern Ireland and Northern England.
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20: 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That's the latest. I'm Johnny Freeman.
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26: Welcome to the best party your week. I'm Sam Thompson, and for the next 3 hours, I'm counting down the songs you've been outright loving over the past 7 days. Taylor Swift knocked Shakira and Burna Boy off the top spot after 10 weeks last Sunday. Can they do it again? All of that's to come.
25: Last week's number one.

0: Brand new number one last week for Taylor Swift with Patient Zero. 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
0: On with the show then. I'm Sam Thompson and let's kick off with the girl who just a few years back was posting videos of her singing on TikTok, hoping that people would notice and like her voice. Now then, she's winning Best New Artist and making her VMA's debut at just 21. I'm 34 and she's already achieved more than me. I'm, of course, talking about Sienna Spiro. This is Die This Hill on the Hits UK chart.
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0: A re-entry for Tame Impala and Jenny. Dracula finds itself back in the chart at this week's number 38. Sam Thompson here, and Benson Boone is at number 37. Benson revealed earlier this week that his most embarrassing moment to date involved him going to a urinal, actually, with his pants down whilst on tour, at which point someone else walked into the room and saw him bearing all. Going to be honest with you, that happens to me on a standard, actually. Most nights out, to be honest with you. Enough said on that, though. Beautiful Things is up two places to 37.
1: Number 37.

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0: Sam Thompson here on the Hits UK chart. Hope your Sunday is going well thus far. James Blunt is on the way in moments. Have you been watching Traitors this week? He's revealed that after saying he didn't watch the show beforehand and didn't know much about it, he went in with a game plan all along. Genius, if you ask me. I knew that from day dot as well. Circles is a new entry. Number 35 is playing next.
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That's Calvin Harris and the girl about to head off on her UK tour next month. Clementine Douglas with Blessings, down one place to 34 on the Hits UK chart. I'm Sam Thompson, and Dua Lipa is at number 33. It's been a busy week for Dua, heading to Paris to do the catwalk at Paris Fashion Week, then watching with a front row ticket, might I add. Now she's back to New York, where she's been spotted at a Yankees game with a coat worth $15,000. That's mad. Oh, Dua, now you've done Paris, it's time to introduce you to Primark, please. Training season is down nine places.

Olivia Rodrigo, The Cure on the Hits UK chart with me, Sam Thompson. What a lady, what a voice. She was actually talking recently online about how she felt like her love life being the spotlight at such a young age was quite hard to handle. I understand that. But you are as famous as you are. So, you, like, it's kind of a trade-off, isn't it, really? Like, what would you take? Would you take being really, really famous and everyone loving your music, or, and they'd have to know your love life, or would you sort of take not being famous but people not really enjoying your music? You kind of got to make a decision. And she is hella talented. She's one of my best friends, favourite artists. I have to play her in the car every single time we drive. So I know quite a bit about good old Olivia. We're back at the chart in moments with Prosper and Clooney as well, as quite possibly my favourite band of all time, the K-pop Demon Hunters. I love them so much.

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1: Manchester's Number 31.

0: Rats, the band, this week announced their very own range of merchandise. It's the K-pop Demon Hunters with Golden, a non-mover at number 30. I'm Sam Thompson, and if you even thought for a minute I consider buying any K-pop Demon Hunter toys of any kind, then you would be absolutely right. Where can I get them? And how? This is the Hits UK chart. Ray has been heading to California this week as she continues supporting Bruno Mars on his current romantic tour. Whereas My Husband is up 7 places to 29.
1: Number 29.

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0: Well, here we are then. I'm Sam Thompson, and it's time for our first trending song of the week. This one comes from Zara Larsson, who has finally released this song as a single over a year since it first appeared in her Midnight Sun album. She surprised fans with the first teaser for the music video at the Greek Theatre in Los Angeles immediately after performing the track. She says that, in her honest opinion, this may be her best music video ever made by far. Blue Moon is a brand new trending song this week. Shy.

0: That's the latest one released from her Midnight Sun album. It's Zara Larsson and Blue Moon, a trending song on the Hits UK chart. I'm Sam Thompson, and after five, I've got tracks to play from Clooney, Prosper, another, and Tame Impala.
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0: All right, guys, we're already four episodes into Youth, the brand new HBO original comedy series from Sharon Horgan. Next, stream The Christophers, starring the legendary Ian McKellen and Michaela Cole. And if you fancy revisiting a classic, every episode of Sex and the City is waiting for you.
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14: The top stories this hour. Yorkshire Wildlife Park says the tiger which killed a man who entered its enclosure is safe and well and will not be euthanised. The attraction in Doncaster remains closed more than a day on from the attack. Our reporter Poppy Anderlin sent us this from the scene.
15: Still a lot of unanswered questions here and shock too. People I've been speaking to have seen the footage as it's widely been shared online, but they're also raising similar concerns.
16: I think it's quite shocking.
15: I was speechless.
17: You just don't expect it to happen.
18: There should have been something to stop it, like zookeeper, security, summit.
15: Well, there's been reaction from around the world to this incident. Carol Baskin, who's famous for her love of tigers, is among those asking for peace in response to the attack. There are also calls for a review of zoo security to see whether any changes need to be made to improve safety. That'll likely form part of inquiries staff at the park are undertaken right now, alongside police and other organisations.
14: Next, officials in Saudi Arabia say a passenger terminal at its main airport has been struck less than a day after another attack. At least 12 people died in Riyadh yesterday. Iran-backed Houthi rebels are being blamed for the strike. Donald Trump is claiming Ukraine and Russia have agreed to stop attacking each other's energy infrastructure. Neither country has yet confirmed the agreement. The US president's been criticized here by the conservative leader Kemi Badenoch, who says he was not right to blame Volodymyr Zelensky for prolonging the war. The Pope says he will undergo surgery early next week.
19: Recently, during some medical examinations, doctors found a localized nodule in my lung. It was detected at a very early stage and is well contained.
14: Leo XIV speaking to crowds earlier, it's understood he'll be treated at Rome's Camilli Hospital. We're told the procedure won't affect the 71-year-old's scheduled trip to South America next month. And Manchester City have been booed as their first game since they were found guilty of breaking financial rules got underway. They're half an hour into a match at Premier League rivals Liverpool. City, who deny wrongdoing, are appealing the ruling.
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14: Mild tonight with wet and windy conditions across parts of the UK and further showers on the way tomorrow. That's the latest. I'm Johnny Freeman.
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20: 5 o'clock, Sunday afternoon. I'm Sam Thompson, and this is the Hits UK chart. This is the place where I'll be revealing if Taylor Swift has made it a fortnight at the top with Patient Zero, or if she's been knocked off after just 1 week. Back to it now, though. Clooney and Prosper.
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0: the follow-up to Dracula. That's Tame Impala and Loser, up four places to 25 this week. I'm Sam Thompson. This is the Hits UK chart. And these next guys have been busy this week. Thames headlining a gig in Lagos and Dave performing in Cape Town as part of his The Boy Who Played the Harp tour. It's Dave and Thames with Rain Dance, our highest climber up the chart, up 13 places.
1: Number 24.
2: Let's get the party started. 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That's when I knew that your heart was scarring. Friends to lovers need a part to star in. Like, wait, babe, let me

0: The first, but not the last time we'll be hearing from that girl in our chart. 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
0: Time for another trending song right now, though. These are the tracks we think you're going to love over the coming weeks and months. This next one comes from Drake, who's teamed up with Texas' own Don Toliver. Now, I've been doing this chart for a long time, and I like to think I know a fair amount about music. I have no idea who that bloke is. And I'm just being honest with you. I know most of the things that go on in this chart. I know nothing about Don Toliver at all. The tune takes inspiration, it says, from a certain recent big country hit from a girl who goes by the name of Ella Langley. Now, I do know Ella, voice of an angel. Yeah, this is a complete remake of Choosing Texas, designed to have a more hazy, syrupy feel, or whatever that means. Here it is for you, Drake and Don Toliver. The Don Toliver solo eclipse.

0: is Choosing Texas, as you've never heard it before. New from Drake and Don Toliver, that Solar Eclipse, a brand new trending song this week. I'm Sam Thompson, this is the Hits UK chart, and we're getting straight back to it next with Ariana Grande, who just drops out of our top 20. Hate That I Made You Love Me is down three places to 22.
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Taylor Swift is down one place to 21 with I Knew It, I Knew You. Taylor's been putting in a big birthday bash for her husband Travis Kelce's 37th this week, the Big 3-7, by booking a table, or probably the entire restaurant, for his favourite food spot in the city, Teresi Italian. Apparently, Taylor went all out for the birthday and turned it into a bit of an event. She's good at that. Travis has said that he had a lovely evening and spoke about his favourite part of the day. It wasn't the food, it wasn't the company. It was finding out the Chiefs had beat the Las Vegas Raiders 30-27 during their fourth NFL game of the season. Way to make your wife feel special, Travis. Number

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0: Time for our next trending song of the week, and this one comes from London-based DJ Sonny Kane. Cast your minds back 23 years to 2003 when Lumidy was your literal unavoidable with her R&B smash Never Leave You. Do you remember that? Well, over two decades on, it had an injection of dance ready to introduce the track to a whole new generation. This is going to be massive. I can feel it. This is new from Sonny Kane. Never Leave You is a trending song this week.
1: Uh-oh.

0: remake of an all-time R&B classic. What more could you want? Sonny Kane takes on Lumidee's 2003 hit, That's Never Leave You, a brand new trending song this week. And I was bopping to that. I'm Sam Thompson. Back to it in moments with Cat's Eye.
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0: Sam Thompson here, and it's time for our final trending song of the week. In my opinion, we've saved the best till last because this next tune is nothing short of an anthem. If you've been to a bar or a club in the last week and the DJ didn't play this, then sorry, it's not to be. It comes from German DJ and record producer Coulter, who has released quite possibly one of the happiest songs ever made. Hey Everybody is the name. I've got a feeling this is going to climb high on the Hits UK chart in the coming weeks. Let's get it on.

0: How good is that? New from Coulter. That's Hey Everybody, your final trending song of the week. I'm Sam Thompson. It's almost crunch time. It's coming up to 6 o'clock. With the next hour, I'll be revealing this week's Hits UK chart number one. We kick off, though, at number 15 with Alex Warren, who slides 6 places. Fever Dream plays next.
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15: The top stories this hour. Questions are being asked about what led to the UK's first fatal attack at a zoo in years. Investigators are continuing to look into why a man was killed by a tiger in an enclosure at Yorkshire Wildlife Park in Doncaster yesterday. It's been confirmed the tiger involved will not be put down. Our reporter Poppy Anderlin has been at the scene.
16: What appears to be the case is that the man involved wasn't a zookeeper, but a wider talking point emerging is whether zoo security and access needs to be reviewed as officials try and work out how the man who died gained access to the enclosure. There's debate too about how the footage became so widely available online. South Yorkshire Police have described the videos as distressing. They're continuing to urge people not to share them and to avoid speculation.
15: Next, at least 12 people have died and 300 have been injured in strikes on Saudi Arabia's main airport. Houthi rebels, who are backed by Iran, have been blamed for the attacks in Riyadh. But the group now claims Sana'a Airport in Yemen has been hit in response. Robert Clark is a military analyst. journalist.
5: It's this campaign now of the Houthis trying to really constrict the Saudi Arabia political will to carry on fighting against the Houthis, targeting airports, targeting the oil infrastructure, making it economically basically unviable to continue their campaign against the Houthis.
15: President Trump says Ukraine and Russia have agreed to a 60-day energy ceasefire. There's no confirmation from either side, though. The comments follow his criticism of Volodymyr Zelensky, who shared concerns about a US-Russia diesel deal. A man's been arrested at Hull train station in response to armed police launching an urgent search in York City Centre. It all followed a suspected stabbing in Leman Road just under 4 hours ago. Two men are receiving treatment in hospital. Their injuries are not life-threatening. Pope Leo has announced he's having an operation to remove a growth on his lung. The pontiff says the nodule was found at an early stage. And Everton remain unbeaten in the Premier League. They drew 2-2 at Hull. Manchester City's first game since being found guilty of financial rule breaches is into its closing stages. They're away at title rivals Liverpool.
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15: Mild tonight with wet and windy conditions across parts of the UK and further showers on the way tomorrow. That's the latest. I'm Johnny Freeman.
8: 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With Sam Thompson.
0: Sunday afternoon, I'm Sam Thompson, and there's less than an hour to go till I reveal whether Taylor Swift has made it a fortnight at the top of the chart or Shakira and Burna Boy have reclaimed their spot. Surely not. All of that to come, but we kick off at 15 with Alex Warren and Fever Dream.

Zara Larsson, Midnight Sun there. We heard her brand new trending song a little earlier in the show. We can't get enough of that, but here we are. Zara Larsson at 13. Sam Thompson here on the Hits UK chart with you, and 2026 is proving to be another blockbuster year for Olivia Dean, who has been rumoured for a nomination for next year's Grammy Awards for Best Pop Solo Performance. Oh, I'm so sorry, I yawned as I was talking just then. It might have been a yawn or a hiccup. I'm rooting for you though, Olivia, either way. Here she is with Sam Fender for Rain Me In, Down

0: there you have it. Alex Warren, Ordinary, the man who has just announced, been announced, sorry, as the host of the 2026 Kids' Choice Awards on Nickelodeon, which I'm going to be totally honest, sounds like the most job on earth and I would love to do. Alex Warren just drops out of our top 10 with Ordinary, down three places to 11. I'm Sam Thompson. And on that note, let's get into our top 10. We kick it off with Ashe and Stop the Wedding, playing in just a moment.
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That's the girl who kicked off her The Art of Loving tour in Sydney on Monday night. Olivia Dean with Man I Need, down one place to eight as well. Sam Thompson with you here, and I'll tell you something, fan bases don't get more loyal than Ella Langley's, who's been calling her the most perfect woman on Instagram. I mean, does anyone want to call me the most perfect woman on Instagram? I'd really quite like that. Choosing Texas drops two places to number seven. Number seven.

0: That's new from Jamie Miller, who's up 9 places to number 6 with Baby Doll. I'm Sam Thompson. This is the Hits UK chart. Stay right there because we're getting into this week's top 5 next. I've still got songs to play from Sienna Sparrow, Stella Lefty, and last week's number 1 from Taylor Swift. But who will take the crown? One person who hasn't managed it this week is Hugel, moving to the sun as it lands to number 5 this week.
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0: I'm Sam Thompson, you're on the Hits UK chart, and this is it. There are just two songs left to play. It's time to find out whether Shakira and Burna Boy have reclaimed their spot with Die Die, or if Taylor Swift has stuck where she is and is once again number one with Patient Zero, which I imagine she will. I just can't believe people are still downloading the Shakira and Burna Boy. It's been months in the World Cup final. Who is going on Spotify and being like, but you know what I really could do with right now? Die Die. Right, just, you know, in October, coming up to Halloween, I could really do with a bit of Shakira and Burna Boy. But here we are. It's all about what you're watching and listening to, so here we go. I can now reveal this week's number one is Taylor Swift with Patient Zero. She's done it again. Taylor Swift has made it a fortnight at the top. Let's get her on this week after runner-up. This is Shakira and Burna Boy with Die Die.

0: commiserations to Shakira and Burna Boy. It seems their reign has well and truly come to an end. And as they take the silver medal for Die Die, I hope this is the last we see of them. Not in a weird way, not in a bad way. Love Shakira, love Burna Boy. I've actually seen Burna Boy live. It's just, it's their time.
1: This week's top five.
0: So, Die Die, you're runner-up. But before we play Taylor Swift, let's do a little recap of this week's top five.
2: Number five.
0: Hugal, Imael Angel and Ultra Narte with Moving to the Sun.
2: Number four.
0: Sienna Spyro with Great Expectation.
3: All I need is the great expectation of you.
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0: Another non-mover for Stella Lefty with Boston.
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0: And just missing out once again, Shakira and Burna Boy with Die Die. So let's do it then. For the second week in a row, your Hits UK chart number one is Taylor Swift and Patient Zero.
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0: So there we go again. A fortnight at the top for Taylor Swift with this week's number one, Patient Zero. Can she make it 3 weeks in a row? Can Shakira and Burna Boy ever get back there? Or can a new entry knock them off? This is the place to be next Sunday as I reveal all from 4 p.m. I'm Sam Thompson. Thanks for listening and enjoy the rest of your Sunday. Stay there for 3 hours of Sunday night anthems just around the corner.
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10: The top stories this hour. Yorkshire Wildlife Park says the tiger which killed a man who entered its enclosure is safe and well and will not be euthanised. The attraction in Doncaster remains closed more than a day on from the attack. Our reporter Poppy Andlin sent us this from the scene.
11: Still a lot of unanswered questions here and shock too. People I've been speaking to have seen the footage as it's widely been shared online, but they're also raising similar concerns.
12: I think it's quite shocking.
11: I was speechless.
13: You just don't expect it to happen.
14: There should have been something to stop it, like zookeeper, security, something.
11: Well, there's been reaction from around the world to this incident. Carol Baskin, who's famous for her love of tigers, is among those asking for peace in response to the attack. There are also calls for a review of zoo security to see whether any changes need to be made to improve safety. That will likely form part of inquiries staff at the park are undertaking right now, alongside police and other organisations.
10: Next, we're just hearing the Prime Minister has pledged to publish all his dealings with Manchester City whilst he was Greater Manchester Mayor. Andy Burnham's responded to criticism of his comments about the football club's financial rule breaches. City, who deny wrongdoing and are appealing, have returned to Premier League action by thrashing rivals Liverpool 3-0 at Anfield. President Trump is claiming Ukraine and Russia have agreed to stop attacking each other's energy infrastructure. Neither country has yet confirmed the agreement, though. Armed police have been seen carrying out an urgent search in York City Centre. There was a major response this afternoon following a suspected stabbing which left two men needing hospital treatment. Detectives have confirmed a man has been arrested at Hull Station as part of their inquiries. The Pope has revealed he's going to have surgery. The 71-year-old says a very early stage nodule was found on his lung. And forecasters reckon stargazers are in for another spectacular night. The Northern Lights have been visible the last couple of evenings. The Met Office believes they'll be at their best above Scotland, Northern Ireland and Northern England.
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10: Mild tonight with wet and windy conditions across parts of the UK and further showers on the way tomorrow. That's the latest. I'm Johnny Freeman.
7: You're locked into JB Gill looking after the throwback tonight, so let's get started with Omi and Cheerleader.

Kelly Clarkson and Stronger on the Hits Radio Throwback. And right now, I'm taking you back to 1994, which just feels like a million years ago to me anyway. I was 8 years old at the time, and it was a time with no mobile phones. There was no social media. Saturday night was definitely spent in front of the TV watching Noel's House Party, Blind Date, all of the classics. But it was also an amazing time for music. I didn't know this song at that time, but I'm so glad that it stuck around. This is Baby D, and Let Me Be Your Fantasy on Hits Radio.

0: I love this little a cappella bit. So cute. J-Lo on Hits Radio. I'm JB Gill, standing in for Kimberly Wyatt, bringing you throwback after throwback on your Sunday evening. And coming up, I've got The Wanted and a bit of JT as well. That's Mr. Timberlake himself. Plus, I'm going to take you back to the year 2000 with a sweet female attitude.
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0: Justin Timberlake on Hits Radio, playing that one for Claire and Steve, who've been working all weekend, bless them, and are treating themselves to a Sunday night takeaway. What a great shout. I wonder what they're having. For me, I mean, if you're doing a takeaway, it's got to be a Chinese all day long. Although, to be fair, it is a Sunday, so maybe a cheeky curry.
1: Yeah.
0: Certainly the family would love that. I also want to say hi to Poppy, who's in the gym right now. She's on her own because Sophie bailed on her. Sophie, what's going on? I'm sure she doesn't want to hear about my takeaway choices right now. However, she needed some motivation while she is on the treadmill. Shout out to you, Poppy. Big respect. Keep going and work hard. And then also shout out to Jack as well. He's in the car on the way back home for the start of the new week. He says, make sure this next one's a good one because he's stuck in traffic. Sorry, Jack. I hope you get home safely and in a decent time to get yourself ready for the week ahead. But here is Rihanna and Umbrella on Hits Radio.

Ed Sheeran, Castle on the Hill on Hits Radio. Listen, I don't know if you guys know this, but Ed Sheeran wrote us a song in Eternal Love. But we found out not too long ago that he was supposed to write Lego House for the JLS Boys and I. We never, ever heard that song. And then obviously Ed went on to have a massive hit with it. Just like that one, Castle on the Hill on Hits Radio. I'm JB Gill, standing in for Kimberly Wyatt while she is finishing up the Pussycat Dolls tour.

0: There's only a few nights left, and then she'll be back in with you next week. But don't go anywhere, because I have got Eminem and Sia on the Sunday Throwback coming up next.
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See a chandelier on Hits Radio. I'm JB Gill, and I just found out a fun fact about this next song. Neo, his real name is actually Shaffer Smith. Apparently, he got the name Neo because everyone thought his writing skills were like Neo from The Matrix, which makes a lot of sense because he is unbelievable when it comes to pen and paper. And I actually think that's a really cool nickname. I mean, I don't have any nicknames, really. I mean, I've got Jabes, or JB, obviously, because my full name, if you don't know, is Jonathan Benjamin. But I think it's going to take a lot to top Neo's nickname. Anyway, here he is with Miss Independent on Hits Radio.

0: Little Mix and Touch on Hits Radio. Love, love, love that tune. This is a Sunday night throwback. So if you're working or you're chilling or you just want an excuse to reminisce, then you are in the right place to listen to some epic tunes. Do not go anywhere. I've got Black Eyed Peas coming up, Ella Henderson and Britney all on the way.
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Britney Spears on Hits Radio with Baby One More Time. What a classic that is. Honestly, I get so much joy playing all these throwbacks, and we're going to keep them coming with this next song as well. I mean, as soon as you hear the first beats of this song, you're instantly taken back to summer. I mean, how much do you miss the heat already? I know for a fact over the last couple of weeks, the weather's been gradually getting cooler and I am not here for it. But whatever you're doing right now, whatever you're up to, this song fits any setting. So enjoy. This is This Girl on Hits Radio.

0: Shawn Mendes in Stitches on Hits Radio. This is the Sunday Throwback with me, JB Gill, looking after things for Kimberly Wyatt while she's finishing up the Pussycat Dolls tour. And I'm going to keep the throwbacks coming. You know what time it is. Katy Perry, Anne-Marie and DJ Sammy all coming up next. Stay there.
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DJ Sammy in Heaven on Hits Radio. I'm playing that for Lily, who's currently ironing her work clothes for tomorrow with the radio on. Do you know what? That is what I love to do. Sunday is all about ironing, and I take great joy in it, great pride in it as well. At least the tunes are making it a bit more bearable if you're not vibing it, Lily. And Kitty, who's listening right now, she's doing her last minute homework. And we don't condone last minute homework. However, at least it's getting done. So shout out to you, Kitty. I hope you enjoy this next one. It's Iaz with Replay.

Girls Aloud on Hits Radio. What a bop that is. I mean, I'm hoping the girls come back real soon because I absolutely love seeing them live on tour. They were so brilliant when they did their reunion. So fingers crossed we'll get some news soon. It's the Sunday Throwback with me, JB Gill, looking after things for

0: Kimberly while she is in her final week of the Pussycat Dolls tour. And we're going to keep the music coming. We've got some Daft Punk and Usher coming up next. Don't go anywhere.
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Usher on Hits Radio. What a legend he is. I mean, every time I see Usher perform, whether it's in Vegas, whether it's at the Super Bowl, whatever it is, he is the definition of a consummate professional. And I mean, taking it back to my childhood, listening to 8701, some of those albums, I had them on repeat, living rent-free in my house for years, literally years. He's a massive inspiration to me. He's a massive inspiration to JLS as well, growing up. And I mean, you can't get better than a bit of Usher, can you? Anyway, up next, you've got Robin dancing on my own on Hits Radio.

0: Nelly Furtado, Say It Right on Hits Radio. It's your boy JB Gill looking after all the throwbacks for Kimberly Wyatt while she is on tour with the Pussycat Dolls. And we've still got loads of songs to take you back, including some classic Taylor Swift, Hadaway, and Bruno as well.
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0: It's the Sunday Throwback with me, JB Gill, and up next, some classic Taylor Swift.

Stars Marry You on Hits Radio. It's the Sunday Throwback with me, JB Gill, in for Kimberly Wyatt while she's on her final week of the Pussycat Dolls tour. And I'm bringing you all the very best throwbacks tonight. And this next one was originally meant for the King of Pop himself, Mr. Michael Jackson. Can you believe it? But apparently he didn't think it fit the theme of his album at the time. So guess what? Mr. JT snatched it up, and I'm glad he did. And don't be surprised, like, this sort of thing happens a lot in the music industry. We actually heard our second single, Everybody in Love, which everyone knows and associates with JLS these days. And originally it was meant for Toni Braxton. For one reason or another, I don't know whether she turned it down or it didn't quite fit her album at the time. But of course we got it and it went on to become a number one for us. I'm glad she didn't take it. Otherwise I might not be sat here today. Anyway, this is Justin Timberlake with Rock Your Body. Don't be-

0: Yes, Beyonce, Single Ladies on Hits Radio. I know every single one of you were doing the dance for that one, whether you're in your car or in your kitchen at home. It is such a massive throwback. But stay there, I've got even more coming up, including Eminem and Rihanna, Pink and Ariana Grande as well.
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0: Ariana Grande on Hits Radio. What a jam that is. Playing that for Flo and Tom, who've been spending the evening clearing the lounge, ready for it to be painted tomorrow. Oh, my days. I can just tell. It's been a slog. They've just found a bottle of gin from 6 years ago and questioning whether it's still okay to drink. I think after all the work you put in, it's more than okay. I'm pretty sure as well with spirits, they don't go off, do they? Anyway, shout out to all the lads as well listening in Danny's van on the way home after a weekend grafting. Well done to you boys. Get home safely. And now it's time for another throwback, and to a girl who had no idea that the title of this song back in 2009 would turn into a global app that would literally take over the world. It's Kesha and TikTok on Hits Radio.
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0: Weekend with Blinding Lights on Hits Radio. This is JB Gill looking after all your Sunday throwbacks while Kimberly is on the Pussycat Dolls tour. I mean, she's only got one more week to go. They've absolutely smashed it. It's been so good seeing the success and the progress over the weeks. But I'm here to keep the music coming, so stay there. I've got a bit of Mary Mary coming up, one of my jams, certainly a Sunday song, and David Guetta as well. We'll see ya.
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few summers to when we perform that on our summer tour. I mean, what a throwback it is. I actually found out recently that the only way he could convince her to be on that song was to never show her face. Well, I'm glad he convinced her because it's such a banging tune. Speaking of throwbacks, we're heading back into our girl pop era with Christina Aguilera and the one thing every guy wants to know. What a girl wants. Here it is on Hits Radio.

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0: 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Kimberly's going to be back with you next week, but thank you so much for having me look after things while she's been away. It's been an absolute joy and a pleasure. Take care, and we'll see you soon.
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18: The top stories this hour. Donald Trump claims Ukraine and Russia have agreed to stop attacking each other's energy infrastructure. Neither country has yet confirmed the agreement. Vladimir Zelensky said he will hold elections if Russia agrees to a complete 60-day ceasefire. And he's explained what that looks like to ABC News.
19: If they want energy ceasefire, we are open for this. Don't attack us. Don't kill our children. We will stop attack your diesel. And I think it's fair. Fair deal.
18: Well, meanwhile, the Ukrainian president's been responding to Donald Trump, who called for him to be replaced after a row over his deal to buy diesel from Moscow. In other news, officials in Saudi Arabia say a passenger terminal at its main airport has been struck less than a day after another attack. At least 12 people died in Riyadh yesterday, with Iran-backed Houthi rebels being blamed for the strike. The Pope's going to have an operation to remove a growth on his lung. The pontiff says the nodule was found at an early stage and he will go into hospital next week. On to sport, and Manchester City eased to a 3-0 win at 10-man Liverpool in their first game since being found guilty of breaching Premier League financial rules. Erling Haaland was among the second-half scorers for the leaders after Ryan Gravenberch was sent off for the hosts. Elsewhere, unbeaten Everton climbed to fifth with a 2-2 draw at Hull. Celtic returned to the top of the Scottish Premiership with a 2-0 win at Motherwell. The champions ended a run of three straight defeats in all competitions before the international break. Well, the boss, Martin O'Neill, says it was an excellent display.
15: I thought that we tried to create, which we did do. We could have scored a lot more goals as well too, but overall performance was terrific.
18: Celtic are 2 points clear of old firm rivals Rangers, and Red Bull driver Max Verstappen has a second successive Formula One victory in a week after winning the Singapore Grand Prix. From Sky News, I'm Daryl Jackson.
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20: And right now it's Hattie with your throwback from Kevin Little on the way, and some Olivia Dean. And I'll give you all the details on this week's Make Me a Winner, how you could be rich.

iconic throwback in the form of Kevin Little on Hits Radio. So I'm sure you have had this conversation over the last few days. Like, are you even British if you haven't discussed about how nippy it's been? I've got a confession to make. I did finally put the heated blanket on the bed this weekend. Turned it on. It's just so cozy. I treated myself. I deserve it. You deserve it. It's so toasty. I know I'm officially old. Do I even care? No. So I'll last for you now.

listening to Hits Radio with Gracie Abrams. Now, when was the last time you spotted something and thought, hang on a minute, what on earth is happening here? Well, you might have seen this guy who was dressed as Batman in central London this week, selling Freddos, you know, the little chocolate bar, you know what a Freddo is, for just 5p, right? Surrounded by helpers and a full-on, like, sweet cart. Basically, he said he was doing it to give London hope for a better tomorrow. Like, this is Batman in real life, I feel like. I mean, when was the last time a Freddo actually cost 5p? I feel like he's taking us back to, like, 1993 or something, right? I got some Katy Perry on the way for you, a throwback from her. This is Somber Now with Homewrecker. Hope you've had a gorgeous weekend, whatever you've been up to.

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0: Okay, so on Friday, £725,000 was paid out. And yeah, that's a lot of money, but we thought, nah, we can go better than that. £750,000 is up for grabs this Friday. 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
0: So I wanted to introduce you to a new artist. You might not have heard of her before. Her name is Ashlyn, but she goes by Ash for short, right? And she got divorced in her early 20s. And this song is all about like having autonomy, being able to change your mind about relationships. She came out of it the other side and is sharing her story. It's called Stop the Wedding. See what you think of it. She's an American singer-songwriter, and it's not going to be the last time you hear from her.

0: You're listening to Hits Radio with Post Malone and Morgan Wallen. And you could be winning yourself £750,000 on Friday in Make Me a Winner. All the details are on the way in a bit. Or you can just get yourself over to makemeawinner.co.uk to enter. Now, have you been watching Traitors? Don't worry, no spoilers, but it just gets better and better, doesn't it? It's Thursdays and Fridays on the telly, so you've got a chance to catch up. But it's been revealed which celebs have turned down Traitors. Liam Gallagher. I mean, he would have caused some chaos, wouldn't he? Lorraine Kelly. I feel like she would have been a great traitor because people wouldn't expect her. Danny Dyer, Daisy May Cooper, all would have been brilliant as well. But personal fave, Ross Kemp, just because he's so paranoid. On the way for you in a bit on Hits Radio, the brand new one from Sugar Babes, and we'll do a throwback from Mystique as well. Hits
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Mystique on Hits Radio, and Mystique is still on a high, I'm sure, after their anniversary show that they did last month. And Sabrina from the band shortly after announced that she was doing a solo tour, and now she's cancelled it. I think just because she doesn't want to like step on anyone's toes, and there's an appetite for Mystique, so who knows, they might be doing more shows in the future. And talking of amazing gigs, well, you can still get your tickets to Hits Radio Live Birmingham, where Sugar Babes are going to be performing. 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This is their new one.

0: It's Lewis Cuddy on Hits Radio with Forget Me. I'm Hattie. Taking things down, winding things down after the weekend. Whether it's been a chill one or a mad one dashing here, there and everywhere. Maybe you've been working, in which case, well done for putting in the graft. After 11 p.m. this evening, I'm going to make you feel a little bit better. If you've done something at work recently and thought, oh gosh, shouldn't have done that, and it's got you into a spot of bother, let me tell you about this in a bit. And I'll give you all the details on how you could be winning £750,000 in this week's Make Me a Winner.
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10: The top stories this hour. The Ukrainian president says he supports the energy ceasefire announced by Donald Trump but wants more details. Volodymyr Zelensky insists he's ready to stop strikes on Russian energy facilities if Moscow does the same. Just days ago, Donald Trump agreed a diesel deal with Moscow, leading to a row with Volodymyr Zelensky and calls from the US president for him to be replaced. US Treasury Secretary Scott Bessent is defending the administration's agreement with Vladimir Putin.
11: President Trump, they came into office with a mandate to work for the American people, and this is good for the American people, and bringing these diesel prices down.
10: A tanker is said to have been involved in an incident off the Omani port city of Soha in the Strait of Hormuz. The UK Maritime Trade Operations has reclassified it as an attack, saying the tanker was struck by a drone. A 73-year-old man's been charged with murder following the death of a woman near Bristol. The victim, who was 71, was found with serious injuries and pronounced dead in Bradley Stoke at around 2 on Friday afternoon. The Pope says he'll be having surgery in the coming days to remove a small growth on his lung. The 71-year-old says doctors have recommended the operation, which he's agreed to go ahead with. On to sport, and Manchester City were 3-0 winners at Liverpool in their first match since being found guilty of breaching Premier League financial rules. Erling Haaland scored and praised his teammates and the supporters.
12: That's part of Man City and every single fan. I think this is a lovely moment which will stay with us for a long time when it comes to the feeling after the game. And it was tough and it was hard. But again, we show amazing character.
10: Everton drew 2-2 with Hull, while Crystal Palace beat Nottingham Forest 3-1. In the Scottish Premiership, Celtic moved 2 points clear at the top after a 2-0 victory at Motherwell. And Max Verstappen has won the Singapore Grand Prix for his second straight Formula One victory. That's the latest from Sky News. I'm Daryl Jackson.
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0: We're back tomorrow morning from 6, and Hollywood royalty John Cena and Jessica Biel will join us. And right now, it's Hattie with you. Throwback from Pink on the way, and 750 grand could be yours and make me a winner. I'll give you

Pink. Give me a reason on Hits Radio. Now, when was the last time you got into a spot of bother at work? Maybe you got told off for turning up late, you missed a deadline. Maybe you had a bit of a run-in with a client or something. Well, how about this? All right, a former World Conquer Champion winner. Like, I didn't even know this was a thing, okay? He was forced to step down from his role as King Conquer. I know, what a title, eh? Because he was embroiled in a cheating scandal. How do you cheat with conquers? I thought you were just there bashing them against somebody else's conquer. Tell you what, let me look into it and I'll get back to you. Surely it can't be as bad as that. Nothing you could have done at work would be as bad as that. It's Fever Dream now. Alex Warren on Hits Radio.

Getting on a bit of Beyonce with that Hits Radio throwback, It's Sweet Dreams. So, you know, Taylor Swift got married in the summer at Madison Square Garden. We still don't have any photos, any actual photographic evidence. I mean, there's memes, there's AI photos that have been doing the rounds. I feel like we're going to have to wait until the first anniversary and then she will release them. Is it just that she got a photographer who is such a perfectionist that they don't want to be sharing the photos until they are absolutely 100% certain that they've got everything right? I mean, I don't know. We're still waiting for it though. We're just going to have to sit on our hands and be patient. Taylor Swift now with her latest single. It's Patient Zero on Hits Radio.

0: 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Well, you can get us on your smart speaker. 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And then we're just there all the time, like as your bestie in the corner.
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0: So at this point in the month, the 11th of October, we're almost halfway through, although I feel like October always feels like a really long month because, well, there's 31 days, and also, you know, with the weather taking a turn and stuff, it starts to get colder and darker, more miserable generally. Whilst £750,000 would definitely be cheering you up, wouldn't it? Well, that is how much is up for grabs this Friday in Make Me a Winner. It's tax-free, and it is guaranteed that somebody will win it. 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Yes, the house. Yes, the car. Yes, the holiday. But so many more things that you could do with it. You just need to put the word win in a text and send it to 63103. Texts are 250, or you get 5 entries for a fiver by texting the word mega to 63103. 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You must be over 18. 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It is a guaranteed winner, so somebody must win all of it. For your chance to bag £750,000 this coming Friday, text WIN to 63103. On the way in the next 15. We'll get on some Rihanna. And if you are a big fan of Cat's Eye, well, I'll do their track Animal on Hits Radio.
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need that. Running back on Hits Radio with Backstreet Boys, who are currently doing their residency in Las Vegas, and they've announced some 2027 dates. Bad news. Only in Canada. I know, devastating. And before that, I got you on some Rihanna, who apparently is sitting on 170 songs that she's yet to release. Why is she keeping us waiting? I don't know. How cruel of her. Right now on Hits Radio, this is Cat's Eye with

0: Sunday Mint on Hits Radio with Miles Smith. Now, if you've got little ones in your life, you'll probably know that it's 75 days until Christmas. Yeah, the number of sleeps, the countdown is on. Well, we're always going to miss not having a Gavin and Stacey special. I could have sworn it was last year. It wasn't. It was 2024 they last had the finale. And we've just been, you know, grieving it ever since, haven't we? Well, Gavin and Stacey are going to be back later this year for a new series called The Choir. I say Gavin and Stacey, I mean James Corden and Ruth Jones, the actors. You know what I mean, but it is the first project since Gavin and Stacey. I feel like at Christmas I'm just going to watch the finale. It's the only way to shake that Gavin and Stacey feel like a hole, isn't it? Gaga and Bruno Mars on the way. And we'll do some Jamie Miller as well on Hits Radio in a bit. Hits
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Bruno Mars on Hits Radio. And we're home at Fleur East. Will and James on breakfast. Will is taking a bit of time off to focus on Big Brother and Strictly and the fact he's moved house and the fact that the baby is on the way. There is so much going on in his life at the moment. The man deserves just to not have to get up at like 4:30 in the morning. So that's the plan. But Fleur and James are back tomorrow morning from 6 a.m. And don't forget, you can always listen back if you missed the show. You want to check anything out, you can do so via the Rayo app whenever you get a chance. So if you've not heard of this guy, Jamie Miller, I kind of feel like he's a bit of an Alex Warren vibe. He's so suave. He's very smooth. If you've not seen what he looks like, he's gorgeous. And he does like beautiful dance moves as well. This is his track, Baby Doll. And he's like saying that he's in his baby doll era. It's the name of the tune. It's playing.

0: 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I'm a Hattie Pearson, and as we get ourselves into the small hours of Monday morning, I've got all the details on how you could be winning yourself £750,000 of £1 million. 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
10: The top stories this hour. Donald Trump claims Ukraine and Russia have agreed to a 60-day energy ceasefire. The announcement comes a day after the US president blamed Volodymyr Zelensky for attacking diesel facilities in Russia and contributing to a global shortage. Meanwhile, the Conservative leader Kemi Badenoch says Mr. Trump was wrong to make a deal with Moscow to buy diesel and blame Mr. Zelensky for prolonging the war. At least 12 people have died and 300 have been injured in strikes on Saudi Arabia's main airport. Houthi rebels, who are backed by Iran, have been blamed for the attacks. But the group now claims an airport in Yemen has been hit in response. Military analyst Robert Clark says it's likely tit-for-tat strikes will continue.
11: It's this campaign now of the Houthis trying to really constrict the Saudi Arabia political will to carry on fighting against the Houthis, targeting airports, targeting the oil infrastructure, making it economically basically unviable to continue their campaign against the Houthis.
10: Police have launched a murder investigation after a man was stabbed to death outside a pub in Birmingham. The victim in his 20s died in the car park of the Beggar's Bush pub in Sutton Coldfield in the early hours. On to sport, Liverpool suffered their first Premier League defeat of the season in losing 3-0 at home to Manchester City. The hosts had Ryan Gravenberch sent off in the second half before conceding the goals. Boss Andoni Iraola describes it as playing two different matches.
12: One game until the 62nd minute, I think, no, where we received the red card, and another game after the red card. And I think we've been the best team in the first game, let's say, and they've been better, no, when we've played with 10 years.
10: It was City's first game since being found guilty of 100 breaches of financial regulations. In the Scottish Premiership, Celtic's 2-0 win at Motherwell returned them to top of the table, and Max Verstappen made it back-to-back F1 wins victories with a victory in the Singapore Grand Prix. That's the latest from Sky News. I'm Daryl Jackson.
0: Happy with you. Monday morning, the script on the way, and this from Ray on Hits Radio.

in Birmingham for Hits Radio Live. That is the script, and I really hope they play that song. 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But the bad news is Manchester is sold out, but the lineup for Birmingham is cracking, so you should get your tickets before they're gone. Now, have you heard of this guy who is nearly home? He left his house 28 years ago and has basically walked around the world, 38,000 miles. This is the equivalent of like 75 million steps. He swam the English Channel after walking for 28 years. Like, nobody had an iPhone back then. Social media didn't exist. He's going to get home and be like, hey, babe, what did I miss? This is Olivia Dean for you right now on Hits Radio. He's going to need a lie down.

It's Teddy Swims, Lose Control. I've got a Hits Radio throwback from Naughty Boy and Sam Smith on the way. But if you are a fan of the Fokker films, I was very careful about how I said that. You know what I'm trying to say. Well, the new one, Fokker in Law, is coming out on November the 25th. It looks brilliant. The fourth instalment of the Meet the Parents franchise. And Ariana Grande stars in it, which is kind of mad. And she is a trained FBI hostage negotiator who goes head to head with the families. I cannot wait to see it and her acting role in this one. I mean, it's a bit different from her role in Wicked, I'm sure. This is her latest track. It's Hate That I Made You Love Me. It's Hits Radio.

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0: So how would you celebrate if you were to win this £750,000 on Friday? The thing is, somebody must win it. It can only be you if you get your number in the draw. It is tax-free. It is a guaranteed winner. What would you do? If you've got little ones in your life or you're a big fan of Christmas, imagine how this would sort your Christmas 2026 out. There's less than 3 months left of the year now, aren't there? So you could get planning for next year. 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Lines closed 5 p.m. on Friday like they do every week, and then you've just got to be ready to answer your phone. Dead easy. Pick it up. 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On the way in the next 15, a throwback from Natasha Bedingfield and that brilliant new one from Jason Derulo and DJ Koja.
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1: And Churches with that hits radio throwback. It is here with me. So what are you up to on November the 20th? It's a Friday, and if you're saying anything apart from coming to Hits Radio Live, then it's the incorrect answer. I mean, why wouldn't you come? The UK's biggest pop party is coming, and it is going to be unreal. Some of the best artists in the world right now are joining us to play their favourite hits and throwbacks, and you could be there. Grab your tickets before they're gone. Hitsradio.co.uk. The lineup is insane. And this guy is going to be there, Jason Derulo. In fact, he's playing Manchester as well. We've already got tickets to

0: Hits Radio with Taylor Swift. And this Friday, you could be winning yourself £750,000. 750 grand could all be yours in Make Me A Winner. You can enter right now at makemeawinner.co.uk. Now, if you're a fan of Bridgerton, well, you'll be excited about this news. Netflix has announced that the next Bridgerton spin-off is a series that's going to follow the early life of young Lady Violet and tell the story of her romance with Edmund Bridgerton. Don't know when, don't know where. I mean, Netflix, obviously. We might have a bit of a wait for it, but it will definitely be worth it. On the way in the next 15, we'll do some Tame Impala and Jenny and that brand new one from Adela, which you're going to love if you've not had it yet.
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1: So you might have heard us playing a bit of Adele lately. 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See what you think of this if you've not heard it yet.

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1: Getting a lot of hits ready. A throwback from Justin Timberlake. I'm Hattie, and that is me, done and dusted for the morning. Don't forget, Fleur, East and James are back this morning with Hits Radio Breakfast from 6. And Mary Manfield has got your back from 1 a.m. And if you want to be getting your number in the draw for this Friday's Make Me A Winner, £750,000 could all be yours. 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And sit tight, because Mary has got a bit of Brandy and Monica on the way, and she'll do some Stella Lefty after the latest news at 1. Hits
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14: The top stories this hour. Donald Trump claims Ukraine and Russia have agreed to stop attacking each other's energy infrastructure. Neither country has yet confirmed the agreement. Vladimir Zelensky said he'd hold elections if Russia agrees to complete 60 days of ceasefire. And he's explained what that looks like to ABC News.
15: If they want energy ceasefire, we are open for this. Don't attack us. Don't kill our children. We will stop attack your diesel. And I think it's fair. Fair deal.
14: The Ukrainian president's been responding to Donald Trump, who called for him to be replaced after a row over his deal to buy diesel from Moscow. Officials in Saudi Arabia say a passenger terminal at its main airport has been struck less than a day after another attack. At least 12 people died yesterday, with Iran-backed Houthi rebels being blamed for the strike. The Pope's going to have an operation to remove a growth on his lung. The pontiff says the nodule was found at an early stage and he'll go into hospital this week. On support, and Manchester City eased to a 3-0 win at 10-man Liverpool in their first game since being found guilty of breaching Premier League financial rules. Erling Haaland was among the second half scorers for the leaders after Ryan Gravenberch was sent off for the hosts. Unbeaten Everton climbed to fifth with a 2-2 draw at Hull. Celtic returned to the top of the Scottish Premiership with a 2-0 win at Motherwell. The champions ended a run of three straight defeats in all competitions before the international break. Boss Martin O'Neill says it was an excellent display.
0: I thought that we tried to create, which we did do. We could have scored a lot more goals as well too, but overall performance was terrific.
14: Celtic are 2 points clear of old firm rivals Rangers. And Red Bull driver Max Verstappen has a second successive Formula One victory in a week. It's after he won the Singapore Grand Prix. From Sky News, I'm Daryl Jackson.
1: 1am crew, it's Mary Manderfield back with you. Brandy and Monica on the way right now. Zara Larsson.